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0: Hoover State, the reason on 92.5 Triple M Gold. Morning, GC and Tweed. It's Maria on this beautiful Sunday on the GC. Oh, gorgeous. Broadcasting live from the Oracle in Broadie, so I can see right outside on our deck, out to Currawa Park and beach. It's stunning. Your chance to win a double pass to an icon of the Gold Coast. I'm talking about Dracula's in Broad Beach before 10:45, a double pass to go off. So keep it locked here. And pressing play on a song by one of the inductees into the Rock and Roll Hall of Fame in November.
1: I got an email, I think, but I'd kind of thought that that was it for me. I didn't expect it, and I'm very, very flattered and pleased that I was thought of, you know, and enough people on the panel, I guess it is. I don't know how this thing works, but it's very nice to be there, and I'm very pleased.
0: Phil Collins, and I will play him in two hits as I press play on Blondie right now on Triple M Gold.

0: Basil, Jans, Liam and Spider.
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0: City. Nice and comfortable at 20 degrees at 92.5 Triple M Golf Studios in Broad Beach. 23 the top for today, and according to the Bureau, partly cloudy, but I don't know. It's looking nice and sunny out there today on the GC. You've got Maria with you, only minutes away from scoring a double pass to Dracula's in Broadie. But if you've seen the Michael biopic, and if you haven't, go and check it out, and you don't know the process of how Jafar Jackson got the role, he didn't just click his fingers and get it because Michael is his uncle.
1: I saw an article where it said that Graham King got the rights to tell Michael's story. And I get a call from Graham King. He asked me, have you ever acted before? I said, never. I've never wanted to be an actor. But I grew up loving, obviously, watching Michael's videos and studying his moves and things like that. But fast forward to 6 months in, he got me a coach that I started to work on a lot of scenes from other films. And it was a multi-year process. It wasn't just a traditional audition. I definitely had to earn the role for a two-year process, really.
0: MJ will play at around about 10:48 on Triple M Gold.
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5: That earlier crash down into the Tweed on the M1 southbound just before the Gold Coast Highway exit has been cleared away. Delays have now recovered. That earlier breakdown in Yatala for the M1 southbound before exit 41 has been cleared away. A little patchy at the moment for the Gold Coast Highway heading up around Thomas Drive in Service Paradise. Looking good so far for the Smith Street motorway heading out into Mullandina. 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
4: Hey, I'm Michaela Savage. Jetstar is investigating after a near miss with a Qatar Airlines flight on the runway at Sydney Airport this morning. Jetstar says its plane was following air traffic control instructions when the pilots were forced to brake firmly after the other aircraft came in close proximity. It's understood a member of the cabin crew was injured. No customers were hurt. Another five H5 bird flu cases have been detected in South Australia, bringing the country's total number of confirmed or presumed positive cases to 220. It still hasn't been found in poultry or Australia's agricultural production systems, but there are concerns around the impact the virus will have on our wildlife as it spreads. The new Let's Stop Bullying campaign has launched across the nation today, aimed at improving behaviour in schools. And don't forget to fill in your census form. Census night is Tuesday. If you don't do it, you could be fined up to $364 a day.
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4: Round 23 action continues in Canberra this afternoon. The Raiders are hosting the Knights. No Bradman Best for Newcastle. He's dropped out of the side thanks to a calf strain, which he suffered during last week's win over Brisbane. Later, the Sharks take on the Dragons. Last night, the Rabbitohs denied the Eels a massive comeback at Allianz Stadium. Parramatta scored 24 unanswered points in the second half, but lost by 4 points in the end.
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6: Today on the Gold Coast, mostly fine with a top of 23, down to 16 tonight. And tomorrow, a possible shower with a high of 24 and your music sorted with a curated playlist for every mood. 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

Bruno on 92.5, Triple M Gold. It's Maria. And if you're thinking about going to Griffith University today, they've got their open day so you can check out all their facilities and what's on offer. And if you're cruising up the M1, I've said it once and I'll say it again, you do not need an audience to be a rock star, especially with the hits we've got coming up back to back. Going to throw in the epic weekend playlist with... It is 8 minutes of pure pleasure coming up in 3.5 minutes after Bon Jovi on Triple M Gold.

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2: David in Carrara, is your favourite thing to do is to hop around the corner and go to Carrara Markets on a weekend?
3: It's playing golf.
2: I got that one wrong.
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2: Which is your favourite golf course on the Gold Coast?
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2: I have no idea about the professional terms of golf, but how do you rank?
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2: Average. 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
3: Brilliant. That's brilliant. 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
3: Yep, that's right.
2: Well, I am glad that you are now having a night out together. Congratulations. Enjoy the show. And thank you for listening to Triple M Gold, David.
3: Thank you very much.
2: Treat yourself to a bloody good night out at Dracula's with dinner, drinks and a killer show. 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

0: 92.5 Triple M Golds. Lisa Jones, Liam and Spider for Brekkie. They've been on holidays for a few weeks, but they are back tomorrow. And so is the $10,000 minute. This is what happened before they went on holiday. Scott from Upper Coomera had a shot at this and unfortunately didn't get the 10 questions right.
1: Oh, 8 out of 10, not bad, eh?
2: Scott, do you want to have a go at the $10,000 questions?
1: Wait, yeah, let's have a crack.
2: You won't win $10,000, but you can have a crack.
3: Here right. we go. Here we
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3: go.
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3: Scott, yep. Come on, Scotty.
2: How old was Kathy Freeman when she won her 400-meter gold medal?
1: 20.
2: Nothing on the line. She was 27.
3: 27.
1: Cool. All right.
2: Thanks, Scott.
0: Yeah, the guys are back tomorrow. Lisa Jones, Liam and Spider for Brekkie from 5 o'clock in the $10,000 minute just after 7. And I've got to give a big round of applause to our music director, because these bangers are coming up. Listen to your heart. Roxette. When he's calling for you, Silverchair. What a lineup, hey? Hey, hey, they're all coming up next at 92.5 Triple M Gold.
5: 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Beep, beep, beep. Roadrunner. 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
8: Delays now starting to build up for the M1 southbound, heading down into Coomera and through Helensvale. A little busy as well for your run down in around Smith Street through Mullandina. Also quite heavy at the moment, just west of Narang for boaters at Narang Road, just around McLaren Road. And there's also delays for the Gold Coast Highway both ways up around Thomas Drive. Get the viral Rimmel London Brownie Pie Lip Liner for just $6.50. Then take it from lips to lashes with new Brownie Pie Mega Lift Mascara. Rimmel London, now half price at Big W. 92.5 Triple M Gold, the Gold Coast Original.
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20: Hey, I'm Michaela Savage. The New South Wales Premier has been asked about a near miss involving a Jetstar flight and a Qatar Airlines plane at Sydney Airport this morning.
21: Obviously concerned about it, not just the safety risks, but we want to make sure that the airport's operating at full capacity. That's hugely important for our economy.
20: That's Chris Minns there. Jetstar says its plane was being instructed by air traffic control when the pilots were forced to brake firmly after the other aircraft came in close proximity. A member of the cabin crew was injured and is being treated by paramedics. No passengers were hurt. The federal government's rolling out a new national Let's Stop Bullying campaign with targeted resources available to help young people, parents, carers and school communities spot and stop bullying. Briefly, authorities have found a further five H5 bird flu cases in South Australia, bringing the country's total to 220. And after a long illness, Lionel Messi's father and agent, George, has died at the age of 68.
22: Club 4x4 Insurance. 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
20: The NRL is going global with Hong Kong, Japan and England in the league's sights for a new global round. ARLC Commission boss Peter Vlandis says the concept will definitely launch by 2028. And the Raiders host the Knights in a couple hours' time. Newcastle without Bradman Best, who's still dealing with a calf strain he suffered in last week's win over the Broncos. A little later, the Dragons and Sharks wrap up round 23 action. Cronulla's won 11 of their last 12 games against St George Illawarra.
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20: Fine for the rest of today on the Gold Coast. Tonight down to 13 and tomorrow mostly fine with a high of 23. 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
1: I've been on the Gold Coast for 28 years and I have never ever been, and it's my birthday at the end of the month.
0: This is absolutely perfect. You don't need an excuse for a night out, but they are plenty good reasons.
1: They sure are.
0: So I'm giving you a double pass to go and enjoy for your birthday and your introduction to the Gold Coast 28 years ago.
1: Yes, I've never been to Dracula, so this will be awesome. Thank you so much.
0: Less than 10 minutes away from winning a double pass. 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
2: Tracy in Palm Beach, you're a hop, skip and a jump away from the gorgeous beach along there. Have you been testing it out today?
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0: 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Lisa Jones, Liam and Spider for Brekkie will let you know the greatest hit bingo song you're listening out for. 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
9: There's a few delays at the moment on the Pacific Motorway between Helens Vale and Nerang. It is getting a bit of a slow run there, and that's in both directions on the M1 right now. The rest of the Pacific Motorway is not looking too bad. You do have a pretty heavy run, though, Gold Coast Highway through Surfers Paradise. Some delays also Gold Coast Highway around Broadbeach and also around the Pacific Fair Shopping Centre. 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
25: Hey, I'm Michaela Savage. A member of the cabin crew on board a Jetstar flight has been treated for a wrist injury after the aircraft had a near miss with a Qatar Airways plane on the tarmac at Sydney Airport this morning. No passengers were hurt. A national Let's Stop Bullying campaign has launched today, along with new online resources. Education Minister Jason Clare telling Seven it's to help parents of kids who have been bullied or might be bullying others.
26: It's not just the risk that your child might be bullied, it's the risk that you get a message on School Bites that says that your child might have done something wrong at school, and then you think, what do I need to do? How do I talk to my child? So there's information there for both.
25: The H5 bird flu cases just keep climbing. Authorities now say there have been 220 confirmed or presumed positive detections across Australia. And at the world's biggest fun run, Bendigo's Andy Buchanan and Sydney's Holly Campbell have respectively won the men's and the women's titles at the City to Serve.
3: Clean clothes, a warm shower, a conversation. 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
25: The Knights will face the Raiders in Canberra without Bradman Best this afternoon, who's still dealing with a calf issue. Our round 23 action will continue later when the Dragons host the Sharks. Right now in round 6 of the NRLW, the Raiders and Broncos are head-to-head. Soon St George hosts the Tigers. And the Perth Bears are starting life in the NRL with a $5 million funding disadvantage compared to rival clubs. They'll only receive enough from the league to cover their playing roster, as the NRL wants the new club to stand on its own 2 feet from day one.
7: Arrive alive. 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
27: Fine for the rest of today on the Gold Coast. Tonight down to 13 and tomorrow mostly fine with a high of 23. 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

0: Johnny on the boundary.
1: Boys, I'm just scratching my head wondering why the Giants are so inconsistent. They came here 5 weeks ago, beat the top of the ladder Fremantle, who are on a 14-game winning streak, and it looks like they're going to get done today by the Suns, who are on a 10-game losing streak. Why are they so inconsistent?
2: It's a great question.
3: That's the frustration on the ear, isn't it? Oh, you look what they've done against Freo that week. It was Geelong the week after.
0: Good question by Johnny Keogh.
2: Yeah, good question.
0: Well, and then the stumped and probably got...
3: It was Freo and then Geelong, and then they lost to the Giants. And lost to the Bombers. And we sat there and watched it. Kick 14 against Brisbane in a quarter.
0: 2 minutes 18 to go. And they need 2 goals in that time. Looks like it might be hard work from here.
3: And that's the kind of stuff that Johnny brings to Parliament House and has the big wigs scratching their heads. No wonder he's playing tennis with them and they're trying to butter him up.
2: Yeah.
3: Johnny, none of those hard-hitting ones, mate.
0: So Ash, out of the back end. Can they go from one into another? No, they can't because Yulin stands in the way.
4: What's your,
0: the Bodie variety.
4: What's your football history, Johnny? Where'd you play your footy?
1: Centre-half bench. No, mate, I... Juniors at Yarra Glen Footy Club, home of Brett Ratton, of course.
2: Yeah.
1: But he's a bit older than me and much better, of course.
2: Wow.
4: Well, excellent conditions. Sell yourself short.
2: So a minute 30 to go. 90 seconds away of the Suns from breaking their 10-game losing streak.
0: Brett Ratton did win a Best and Fairest in a premiership year.
3: Played a lot of AFL football and Johnny Gaz by Joe.
2: Hey, saw Johnny KO play. Well, he was in and under.
4: Sometimes you're just unlucky.
2: Wrong place.
5: Hey, you've been out there. I've seen you with the fork and you've got the pen, the paper, everything. How many are in the house, Johnny?
1: Yeah, look, the estimate at the start of the game was pretty good, boys. 5,814 today, so on a very wet, cold Canberra day.
2: Yeah, you're all over it, Johnny. You said 6,000. The boys chuckled at you.
4: I think that was Ash.
3: We laugh regardless.
2: So 90 seconds, 80 seconds to go. Giants need 2 goals. Toby Green wins a centre clearance, or the clearance at half forward. Last chance. They need a goal. Cadman's in there. And Gold Coast wrap it up. They know what they need to do from here. 67 seconds left on the clock. Ball up half forward.
3: You're calling this one, Chewman?
6: They're home. The Suns are going to snap a 10-game losing streak for Red Z.
3: Oh, big call, hey?
4: Not over yet.
2: Hang on. Clearance here to the Giants. Oh, Toby was taken. Oh, that was...
4: They've got to stop gang tackling here, the Giants.
2: They're all just diving in on it, aren't they?
4: Yeah.
2: Wow. And Toby again dives in it.
4: Just knock it out.
3: Johnny Keogh know best, but there's taxes on everything at the minute. But in the nation's capital, Toby taxes all-time high, Stevie.
0: Eddie Rao needs one for 40 touches.
4: He'll be paying 60 cents in the dollar, I think, Toby.
0: Yeah, with his 16 clearances, Toby 16 tackles.
2: Oh, there it is.
0: There it is.
2: 40.
0: Position number 40.
2: Oh, I'm rally.
0: That's a good game.
2: That's brilliant.
0: Turned it over, though. The Giants go back to half four.
2: Oh, here we go.
0: Can he kick it? Needs to be fast.
3: Oh, he's
0: 55 out. Callum Brown sends it on a twine.
2: Oh.
0: And it's out of bounds.
3: Oh. Himmelboy.
0: It might be a behind. Down to 22 seconds. Possession will go back to the Suns either way.
4: It's over.
0: And this game is over.
2: We are just going to get a little score review just to confirm whether it was a behind, which it will be.
4: She's had a good day, but finest moment.
3: No, well, the boundary umpire's called for it.
4: Oh, right.
3: And she said, I believe it's a behind. So
2: she knew.
3: Henderson on fire.
2: The goal umpire right there, close to the behind post, but I think it'll be a behind. Crypto.com, it is a behind.
3: Worth the review. 20 seconds, throw it in, quick snap.
2: Just to be center. Safe. Yeah. So it's 8 points the margin, 21 seconds to go. The Gold Coast Suns are going to take care of business on the road. They've been close for a number of weeks. They've had the spotlight shone on the footy club. But what I've loved most about this win, Stevie, is their leaders have stood up in a big way. Matty Rao has been unbelievable. Tuke Miller, 23-3 goals.
4: Anderson
2: hasn't kicked the ball well, but he's had 9 clearances, 10 tackles,
3: Petraka.
2: And 24 disposals. Yeah.
4: This game for Matt Rao, though, this is the performance of the weekend of any player in the competition.
2: That's right up there, Stevie. It's a great call. Delano
1: Hunter's going to kick a goal.
7: Oh, hang on a minute. The siren sounds. Matty Rowe pumps his fists and they hold on by 2 points in the nation's capital. Gold Coast 11-13-79. The Giants 11-11-77. They break the 10-game losing streak. 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
13: Gold Coast's average unleaded price today is around $2.08 a litre, while some servos are selling it as low as $1.93. 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
0: This is the Triple M Amy review. Amy Clangers for good is back and 2-point win to the Gold Coast Suns. And are they back after losing 10 in a row? Win by 2 points. The Mick delivery, well played moment. Tonight's Mick delivery moment happened and we called it brilliantly. Whitfield puts the boot into it. Powell did well. Got up from the point of the square. Went bang from 60. That's a highlight. Powell from downtown. That was one of the rare highlights today.
2: What a call.
1: Chef's kiss. Did it prone.
2: Triple MVP award, Stevie J. 3-2-1.
0: For like
4: yes. I'm going to start with the one vote, which today goes to Bailey Humphrey. I thought he was terrific, particularly in that second half.
2: Yeah, Paul, who got two?
4: 19 disposals and two goals. Two votes goes to Tuke Miller, yep. 23 disposals, right, so Matt three Rowe goals, three.
0: Let's get
4: nine
0: out
4: tackles. But the best player on the ground this afternoon for the Gold Coast Suns, Matt Rowe, 40 disposals. He had 17 clearances, yep. 16 right tackles, on. 10 inside 50s.
0: Joey, tell me about the dog poo.
2: We got
4: absolutely
2: it.
4: Absolutely.
0: Tell me about the dog poo.
3: He wasn't the number one rated player on the ground, though.
0: That was O'Halloran.
3: Who was the number one
5: ranked player? He was the number one ranked player, though.
0: Who?
5: O'Halloran. Who was the number one ranked player?
0: Delaina.
2: Oh, my goodness. Delaina, the number one rated player.
6: That one was for Leica.
5: Software issue.
2: Hey, fresh food improves your dog's poo. It does. Glorious. That was for Leica.
6: Well done to you, Stevie J. Well done to you, Daisy Thomas. Remember the goal. Coast us. You are going to some music now. Yeah. Enjoy your afternoon. Frim right now. Don't go anywhere. The West Coast Eagles and Collingwood from Optus Stadium. Oh, they're all there, all the big guns, Embers and Reedy and all the crew.
4: Yeah,
6: don't go anywhere. But we are done. We're out of here. I'm off to go to Carlton St Kilda. Can't wait for that one.
0: Stevie, let's
6: go. McDonald's and Reem Hot Water, Triple M Rocks Footy.
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28: Pretty good run out at the moment on the Pacific Motorway. No big delays or incidents to report in each direction there between Yatala and also Burley. Do mostly have a slow run. Still on the Gold Coast Highway, if you're getting through Surfers Paradise, can still expect some delays this arvo coming through Surfers Paradise and also around Broadbeach and Southport. Some minor delays through the Gold Coast Highway run as well. 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
11: Hey there, Stephen Zoyce with you. An investigation is underway after a near miss on a Sydney Airport runway this morning involving a Jetstar plane and a Qatar Airways flight. Jetstar says its aircraft was following orders from air traffic control when the pilots were forced to brake firmly after the other aircraft came in close proximity. A member of the cabin crew was injured and treated by paramedics. No passengers were hurt. A national Let's Stop Bullying campaign has started today along with new online resources. Education Minister Jason Clare telling Seven it's to help parents of kids who have been bullied or might be bullying others.
12: It's not just the risk that your child might be bullied, it's the risk that you get a message on School Bites that says that your child might have done something wrong at school, and then you think, what do I need to do? How do I talk to my child? So there's information there for both.
11: H5 bird flu cases just keep climbing. Authorities now say there's been 220 confirmed or presumed positive cases across the country. And a tragic end to the search for a missing swimmer on the New South Wales south coast. A body's been found in Wollongong.
13: Research shows that regularly eating ultra-processed foods can increase your risk of developing type 2 diabetes by 53%. Search Diabetes Australia for more about the nation's fastest growing chronic condition.
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11: Where to next for the Broncos? The reigning premiers trounced by their crosstown rivals despite leading 24-0 at one stage last night. The Finns piling on 40 points to 8 after that period to knock off Brizzy.
14: They absolutely got rolled and so easily. It was a dreadful performance. You can't put it any other way. Entertaining game.
11: That's listeners Ben Dobbin there. While Gordon Tallis has also told listener he loved the Dolphins' passion.
15: That mural where they have the captains, Broncos captains, there was a big Dolphin sign saying this is our home. They're sort of marking their territory.
7: Humans are social creatures and we need connection to feel good. Make sure to check in on your mates. A quick chat can change more than you think.
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33: Fine for the rest of today on the Gold Coast. Tonight down to 13 and tomorrow mostly fine with a high of 23. 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
3: If you're heading through Surfers Paradise on the Gold Coast Highway at the moment, it is still looking pretty slow there at the moment. You can expect delays in each direction. Gold Coast Highway still a bit slow also around Southport and Broadbeach. There are some delays around the Rang Broadbeach Road and the intersection with Hooker Boulevard, but the M1 still looking pretty good on the Pacific Motorway in each direction. Date night or TV night, sushi hubs, party platters and sushi boxes guarantee a fun night. 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
11: Hey there, Stephen Zoyce with you. An investigation is underway after a near miss on a Sydney Airport runway this morning involving a Jetstar plane and a Qatar Airways flight. Jetstar says its aircraft was following orders from air traffic control when the pilots were forced to brake firmly after the other aircraft came in close proximity. A member of the cabin crew was injured and treated by paramedics. No passengers were hurt. A national Let's Stop Bullying campaign has started today along with new online resources. Education Minister Jason Clare telling Seven it's to help parents of kids who have been bullied or might be bullying others.
12: It's not just the risk that your child might be bullied, it's the risk that you get a message on School Bites that says that your child might have done something wrong at school, and then you think, what do I need to do? How do I talk to my child? So there's information there for both.
11: H5 bird flu cases just keep climbing. Authorities now say there's been 220 confirmed or presumed positive cases across the country. And a tragic end to the search for a missing swimmer on the New South Wales south coast. A body's been found in Wollongong.
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11: Where to next for the Broncos? The reigning premiers trounced by their crosstown rivals despite leading 24-0 at one stage last night. The Finns piling on 40 points to 8 after that period to knock off Brizzy.
14: They absolutely got rolled and so easily. It was a dreadful performance. You can't put it any other way. Entertaining game.
11: That's listeners Ben Dobbin there. While Gordon Tallis has also told listener he loved the Dolphins' passion.
15: That mural where they have the captains, Broncos captains, there was a big Dolphin sign saying this is our home. They're sort of marking their territory.
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16: Fine for the rest of today on the Gold Coast. Tonight down to 13 and tomorrow mostly fine with a high of 23. 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
3: There's a broken out car on the Pacific Motorway. It's at Oxenford in your northbound direction. It's not causing too many major delays though at the moment. The southbound run on the M1, that is still looking mostly clear. Do still have a few delays remaining on the Gold Coast Highway, mostly just as you're coming through Surfers Paradise. Still is a bit of a slow run there in each direction. 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
5: Hey there, Stephen Zoyce with you. An investigation is underway after a near miss on a Sydney Airport runway this morning involving a Jetstar plane and a Qatar Airways flight. Jetstar says its aircraft was following orders from air traffic control when the pilots were forced to brake firmly after the other aircraft came in close proximity. A member of the cabin crew was injured and treated by paramedics. No passengers were hurt. A national Let's Stop Bullying campaign has started today along with new online resources. Education Minister Jason Clare telling Seven it's to help parents of kids who have been bullied or might be bullying others.
6: It's not just the risk that your child might be bullied, it's the risk that you get a message on School Bites that says that your child might have done something wrong at school, and then you think, what do I need to do? How do I talk to my child? So there's information there for both.
5: H5 bird flu cases just keep climbing. Authorities now say there's been 220 confirmed or presumed positive cases across the country. And a tragic end to the search for a missing swimmer on the New South Wales south coast. A body's been found in Wollongong.
7: Did you know that diabetes is Australia's fastest growing chronic condition? Over 300 Australians are diagnosed with the condition every day. Search Diabetes Australia to find out more.
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5: A gritty win in the wet for Newcastle in Canberra. The Knights pulling away just to beat the Raiders. A Dom Young try sealed the result, the final score 30-24. The English winger telling Listener it's an important victory.
8: Obviously, the 3 points are the most important thing, but I think also, you know, we've had a couple of tight losses there as well, so it's just nice to be on the other end of it and get the win.
5: And Storm star Cam Munster has copped a one-match ban for dangerous contact in Melbourne's win over Manly in Perth yesterday. It's a blow for the star, who just returned from injury.
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1: Fine for the rest of today on the Gold Coast. Tonight down to 13 and tomorrow mostly fine with a high of 23. 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
14: Like anything, there's always two sides, you know, on the fence, not on the fence or on the other side of the fence.
15: 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Hold on. Yeah, oh, ready?
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14: Here the great debate continues about electric vehicles.
16: Yes, well done.
14: There was an article published by the Courier Mail last week, and apparently they had to retract that online article or correct it because, well, they basically said, well, let Media Watch did a bit on it. It's a little bit satirical. It's supposed to be sarcastic about what the Courier Mail wrote last week.
17: Electric vehicles might be freeing us from the evils of crude oil, but as Nine News in Brisbane explained last week...
18: New research from the University of Queensland shows they may be contributing to a different type of pollution in dust collected from Brisbane residential balconies.
16: I read this report. They had some study, was it QUT or something, or they went around measuring dust on people's balconies.
17: Yeah, where did this alarming news originate from. Cue the mighty courier mail.
6: Research reveals dirty EV secret.
19: Electric vehicles are sending more toxic tyre dust into the air than petrol cars, according to new research that has detected it accumulating on people's balconies. Yeah.
14: So they noticed the dust on balconies.
16: Evil.
14: They wanted to test
16: what are the first two letters
14: from
16: of electric vehicles?
15: Evil. This tyre dust, which has never been a problem, because regular cars do not have tyres.
16: What is tyre dust?
14: There's an explanation as to why they might have assumed it was electric vehicles.
17: Although some of the Courier Mail's readers on Facebook were a little bemused.
6: Good thing I don't have a balcony.
19: How on earth do they figure out the tyre dust on those balconies is from electric cars?
20: Yeah. Saw the scientist interviewed on TV News. Yeah. She said there is no evidence that the tyre residue is from EVs.
14: Oh. No, there's no evidence, but there's speculation. It could be because...
16: Do they use the same tyres?
14: Something about their batteries.
21: It is said that because they are heavier due to batteries, they may generate more tyre particles, but the evidence is not there yet.
15: Because I thought they actually used the brakes less. I don't know if you've driven one. When you take your foot off, they charge.
16: I haven't driven one. Don't you get leukemia if you drive an EV?
14: They're driving around in a microwave, they say.
16: Yes.
15: You two are going to end up on Media Watch.
14: What about all the
16: we both drive VA cruisers.
14: Oh, yeah, what about all the dust we're leaving behind us when we drive past you with our diesel
16: fucking
14: fuel?
16: Fucking dust, pop a bit of CO2.
15: Get that diesel in your lungs. Much better for you.
14: What about all the construction that's going on around Brisbane, though? Is that not leaving dust particles on people's balconies?
16: Alan Jones used to talk about this all the time.
15: Just was careful with Alan.
14: No, there was dust in his studio, wasn't there?
16: EV dust?
14: He wasn't happy about it.
15: Yeah.
16: Yes. All right.
15: Dust in my computer. It's actually broken.
14: No.
16: Is it EV dust or is it normal?
14: No, there's no EVs in here.
6: Oh, there's dust in here.
15: Finally,
6: it's bloody insufferable.
15: Where have you been?
6: How does this happen?
16: He's been in court. If you didn't know, did you see him yesterday going
14: Long Live Coal?
16: Did you see Alan going into court yesterday in watermelon coloured pants? Now,
15: you don't need to talk about your old
14: coach. These pants.
16: What?
15: Just what are you pointing at now?
16: No, we can't talk about Alan.
15: I'm not playing any more sound effects right now. Go back to the EVs.
16: Yeah, what's that? Yes.
14: No, that's it.
15: No, the point was...
16: what was the
14: that
16: point?
14: That was it.
15: How on earth do you tell that the tyre dust on your balcony is from an EV?
14: Who cares? Anything to disparage EVs, I'm rolling with it. So let's go.
16: Margo and I hate EVs.
15: I get it, but you're driving diesel cars and they're much better for you, yeah?
14: Yeah, long live coal.
15: Yeah, get your mouth around the exhaust pipe.
16: I hate the
15: Roosters. You might have. That might explain
16: I hate the Roosters because they're sponsored...
15: By BYD.
22: Triple M Breakfast.
16: It's an enormous weekend. The Brolphins playing each other. Hey, listen, time for financial advice. It's brought to you by...
23: Dud Punt. You lose some. No. Marto wins more.
16: Yeah, that's our special in-house gambling company. The other slogan they use is, you don't need all that money, Dud Punt.
15: I got a few of those made, by the way.
16: Have you?
23: Dud Punt. What's gambling really costing you? You'll have no idea. Dud Punt. You lose some, you lose more.
16: It's our in-house bookmaker, we like to call it.
14: You can't take it with you, Marto, as they say.
16: Thank you. And your kids will only squander it, so you may as well spend it on Dud Punt.
15: You can't even get it while you're alive, apparently. It all got founded because Marto owed me $100. He said, I'll gamble for you. And now I'm
14: $600.
15: How much do you owe him? I think I owe him
14: $600. I think it's
16: $4,000. Thank you. You owe me $4,000, more than $4,000. But here's a couple that might get you back on the feet. I'm a micro share owner in 14 horses. And
14: hang on a second. You had a big win last weekend out at Gatton.
16: At Fart. No, that was at some other shit.
14: Armand won.
16: Was that at Gatton?
14: That was at Gatton.
16: I got too many horses in my life.
14: You were watching it on our work trip over at Stratty.
16: Oh, that's right. No, that was on Thursday I had a win. Yeah. And then I had a second on Saturday.
14: Oh, another one.
16: Some other Farnborough. Anyway, but let's concentrate at the job at hand. These two horses that I've got running this weekend, they're running on Sunday. Now, when did they start having races on the Lord's Day?
14: When there was too many shit horses to run on a Saturday.
16: That is correct.
15: Cost of living. Even the Lord is working on the Saturday.
16: All right.
15: Bloody inflation.
16: So for all you keen punters, do not bet on these two horses. Right. Race 5, horse 1 at Sunshine Coast on Sunday. Put a line through that straight away.
14: What's its name?
15: Horse.
16: That's Eddington. Okay. And race 6, horse 3. I'm thinking about going to Caloundra and representing the ownership group. Race 6, horse 3. That will be Holy Racket. Do not put any money on that and you'll end up having a great weekend.
15: Good warning. Now, here's us on the work trip last week. We were meant to be working. That's what we told the powers that be so we could get over to Stratty.
24: Kick! Look at this! Come on, son! Kick! Kick! Yes!
16: Hey, it won all right.
14: It won all right.
16: First run, and it won. Dud punt, you don't always lose.
15: There was a rum in one hand and a cigarette in the other.
0: You got a ciggy bop, bro.
15: How about the picture that's up on our social media, Triple M Brisbane?
16: Winners and grinners, brother.
14: You with a ciggy. He's weeing on a tyre of someone's car, and he's got
16: the song.
14: Wet you stuff all over his shirt.
16: What happened to what happens on tour stays on tour?
15: Triple M.
16: Jesus, you reptiles.
23: Triple M Breakfast.
16: Just quickly, have you seen what I describe as a national calamity? Supermarket shelves stripped bare of sardines as prices soar overnight, reads the headline.
15: Have you been panic buying? Have you got a shelter somewhere full of sardines?
16: This is not me. Minding my own business, I sneak around eating two pieces of toast with some sardines. I'm not allowed to do that in the studio anymore. I'm not allowed to do it in meetings. I have to go into a quiet room and just cry into my sardines. And now this.
1: What's this? Where the hell are my sardines? Had a fair few rumbos.
16: Hey.
1: Feeling peckish.
16: All right, you and your tawdry songs can don't be silly, because this is what's happened here, Margot. I've looked it up. The health and fitness influencers have realised that sardines are a superfood, and they've told other people, oh, look me, I'm on TikTok eating sardines. Viral. They're really good for you.
14: Viral.
16: Yeah. And now
14: this happens.
16: You go to supermarkets, there's none there, plus 30% increase in the price.
14: Mm.
16: They're calling them sardine maxing. That's what it's called.
14: This happened to ricotta too not long ago.
16: Ricotta there
14: was
16: cheese.
14: Ricotta cheese. There was a, because it's high in protein, right? Low in carbs. So they're saying that, you know, if you use it in certain recipes, this recipe went viral, and then next minute, ricotta sold out.
16: Can I tell
14: happened
16: you?
14: Happened to Greek yogurt, because there was like a two ingredient Biscoff biscuits and Greek yogurt. Like protein, high protein,
15: toilet paper,
14: bloody dessert thing.
16: It happens. But the best thing about sardines is, and this used to save people money, in terms of being a contraceptive, if you eat sardines, you will not need to buy any condoms, because no one will come anywhere near you.
15: How long have you been eating sardines for?
16: Oh, most of my life.
14: And neither of us have succumbed to sleeping with Marta.
15: Do you want to stop kids eating sardines? Look at him. How long have you been eating them?
16: Well, my whole life.
14: Marto's 24.
15: That's your future.
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0: You think back to, do you remember when he went out with Kate Fisher?
1: Yeah.
0: All right. So he bought her at a Bondi apartment, probably worth $5 million. And then when they split up, he gave her $10 million. And then his first wife, Jodie Mears, when he split up with her, he gave her $10 million. Mm. And then when his other wife, Erica, when he split up with her, he gave her $100 million.
2: What about Mariah?
1: She was with him for a long time and they had kids together.
0: They had kids together. Yeah. That's 100.
2: He never married Mariah, did he?
1: No, they were engaged. Yeah. He gave her a big rock.
0: He got to keep the engagement ring. Yeah. Imagine that. I would have charged her. Stop singing. It's like hanging around with
1: Mariah. Mariah Carey or James Packer?
2: James Packer.
0: Oh, James Packer.
2: With a bullet. He's a billionaire.
0: He gave her, they believe it was never confirmed, between $5 and $10 million plus the ring. So he's a dead set $10 million per route type of guy.
1: Now, she's only worth $350 million, Mariah.
2: Yeah.
0: How much is James Packer worth?
2: She's M million, he's B billion.
0: What he, James Packer, his old man was worth
1: $3.7 billion US dollars.
0: Okay. I got our producer Alex. I said, how much for an escort? Like, honestly, James Packer.
1: It'd be cheaper for him.
0: Yeah, yeah.
1: No. Although he's buying a lot of real estate around the joint, so that adds to his portfolio.
0: All right. Well, Alex, our producer's going, it's $300 for an hour at a Woolloongabba brothel.
2: Alex is shaking his head. You didn't need to mention his name.
1: He just looked at the receipts in his phone.
2: No, okay. There's so much defamation.
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1: I'm not sure if I said the name Sutton Foster, you'd know who I was referring to, but if I said Hugh Jackman's new girlfriend that he left his wife for, you'd know who Sutton Foster is. Yeah.
0: I'm still trying to work out whether he's second row for the St. George Dragons.
1: Hugh Jackman and his girlfriend Sutton Foster are taking their relationship to new heights.
0: Oh, good on them.
1: By collaborating on a once-in-a-lifetime wellness retreat for women.
0: Yeah.
1: Foster 51 is hosting a three-night stay retreat where 25 lucky guests will take part in a movement, mindfulness, self-expression activities while enjoying personal time.
0: I don't put that voice on.
1: Personal time with the Broadway star to learn how to become a leading lady in your life.
0: How many days is the wellness retreat going
1: for? Three nights. $3,500 per person, and it is sold out, ladies and gentlemen. That
0: is
1: right.
0: It doesn't sound like enough. Like, that's what, $85,000, $90,000, and you should be charging more than that. Is Hugh going to dance or anything?
1: I'm not sure what Hugh's going to do, but apparently in the comments, some people are saying potentially he's looking for his new girlfriend or his next girlfriend. Hugh's a bit on the nose, it turns out. I saw these two talking about it on the news this week.
19: How much would you pay for a private concert with Hugh Jackman?
20: If I was given that ticket, I'd give it away.
19: You're not interested?
20: No. Jeez. Not a cheater McCheat cheat.
19: Oh.
20: No. Or I'd give it to his ex-wife and she can turn up and
19: give it to Deborah Lee.
0: Oh, who's that person?
1: Oh, don't worry. She had more to say.
20: I mean, what healing can he provide? Like,
19: razzle dazzle.
20: I think he's past his prime and he's lost his traction. He's trying to get it back. So I'd say give it up, buddy. Two out of two don't want to go out of here. So
2: who is that?
1: The comments.
2: Wow, judgy McJudge face.
1: The comments under the article. Why would you go to a wellness retreat where the guest star is a man that stepped out on his wife? Ooh. Mind you, does that include everything? Because for $3,500, I'd be happy to escape my husband for hers. Mm. But it seems like Jackman is a bit on the nose, it seems. Wow. But the retreat is sold out, so must have done them well. Mm. All the publicity.
0: It's very interesting. Is it
1: very interesting?
2: Marto's gone to sleep. We've lost Marto.
1: I think this is where you play that very, very, dull very, women's very club. Boring. Yeah.
3: Triple M Breakfast.
1: Hey, Pauline Hanson looks like a bit of a sure thing. She's really nudging Anthony Albanese and the Liberal Party at the polls. She seems to be liked by many. Not everybody. She's not everybody's cup of tea, especially if you're an immigrant to this country. But she is kind of rallying. And, you know, I just want her to sound better. It's like RFK Jr. in America with his weird voice. Like, some of the stuff he says is really good, but he just sounds weird, so you kind of don't take him as seriously maybe as we should. And Pauline's a bit the same. You know, she's been in politics a really long time. Her message has not really strayed from, you know, where it was 30 years ago, which was immigration back
0: less
1: then as
0: well.
1: Yeah. And she's not saying no foreigners. She's just saying, let's control who we bring into our country. We want skilled workers, you know, people who are going to, you know, positively contribute to our nation. But we just got to be mindful of who we're bringing in. She sounded really eloquent and well-spoken on a program that I watched the other night. So I wanted to highlight it because she does get a bit of a bad rap in mainstream media. Yeah. And she was asked the question, okay, Pauline, what would your policies be? What are the top three things that you would do if you came into government?
21: We have too many people coming into the country.
1: Yeah.
21: Cut back on the immigration. I'm selecting to figure around about 130,000 people. You've still got to allow those into the country because a lot of businesses and doctors and nurses that we need, you fill those positions by all means. But cut back on the immigration will actually address the housing issue that we have.
1: Yeah, so we know that she has a strong stance on immigration, but what else does Pauline stand for?
21: Cost of living is another one. Government overspend. It's not about the war in the Middle East, and what else has happened is government has been wasting and spending too much money, which created the inflation, which has driven cost of living. So therefore, we addressed government spending.
1: Okay, what would be your third thing, Pauline?
21: I think the other one is get rid of the climate change department. Agreement,
0: oh, yeah.
21: Get rid of all that net zero rubbish, get out of the Paris yep. Agreement. Once you do that, you're going to reduce the cost of living and cost of electricity price as well. So therefore, once you do that, industries, manufacturing, small business will thrive from it.
0: Mm. Got you, mate. They're all decent points,
1: yeah,
0: you
1: decent
0: mate.
1: Decent points.
0: And so everyone goes, all right, well, what else can we do? But she actually, that's why people in that quiet moment in the ballot box, they're going to go, you know what? She's making more sense than those other dudes. I know it's wrong a lot of what she says, like this.
21: We don't need any more Uber drivers, nail technicians, dog walkers. These people, gone.
0: Who said? I agree we don't need more Uber drivers because you know my hatred of Uber.
1: That's because you're banned from Uber.
0: And I chew my fingernails.
2: And you have a dog that lives in the wild on Morton Island. You don't need a dog walker. Yeah. Absolutely.
0: So we don't need any more of them. Triple M Breakfast. Channel 7 had a big expose on it last night. They sent a reporter out. She did all the rides, had a look through the show bags, saw all the animals. So they gave us a good overview. There was one trick. I thought, hello, you know how you say you like doing Econites, Margo?
1: Yeah.
0: Nah, go early and you get half well, what did she say?
4: It's double the fun for an hour every morning from 9:30. Two people can ride for the price of one.
5: We also have our Eca Fun Pass. So that's how you buy rides this year.
0: Yeah, so you can buy rides before you get... Anyway, there are ways to save money if you don't win tickets with us.
1: There's an app that you can download. Oh. Eca have an app, and you can book all your attractions and activities that you want to do, and you can create yourself a schedule for the day.
0: That's what
1: and
0: you need.
1: You tick in all of the things that you're interested in, and it kind of almost formulates a bit of a plan for you for your day so you don't miss anything. Because, you know, sometimes you're like, oh, I want to go to the wood chopping here at this time. Oh, but I want to see the cows at this time, and what time are the rides on, you know, so...
0: Where do you think the funniest people, like people watching, woodchoppers are fun to watch, but you go to the dog owners.
1: Dog Pavilion.
0: They're some of the, what's the
2: just
0: word?
2: Careful.
0: Yeah, what's the word?
1: Interesting.
0: Some of the most quirkiest characters you'll ever see.
2: Well done.
0: And you go and talk to
1: them. The people in the
0: chicken
1: pavilion too are pretty interesting.
0: Oh, God, don't they love their chickens?
1: Mm.
2: People coming out of the haunted house are good too, because sometimes they might have peed themselves a little bit, Margaret
1: Parker.
2: That's me. Was that last year?
1: I've been through the haunted house. I'm a bit of a scaredy cat. I fright really easily.
0: If you do wet your pants,
1: and I wet
0: what's
1: my pants.
0: The best colour pants to wear?
1: Oh, I was wearing denim jeans, but as Dan mentioned when I showed him the video, it was raining, so I could have blamed it on that.
0: But if you know you're going to wear your pants, and after having four children,
1: black.
0: Okay.
2: Yeah. Well, Pop, it depends on. Marta's got a few in the drawer.
0: If you are prone to a spew,
1: don't go on the Grabbitron.
0: Wear your GWS,
2: GWS one.
0: I talk about this, wear a GWS shirt.
2: West Tigers.
1: Or a Broncos jersey.
0: Because they've got this wicked ride. I saw it from Bowen Bridge Road, and then I saw them talk about it. It's called, let them.
4: The Warrior. Some say the scariest ride at the show.
22: Like, I don't get a few, many people spewing on this one, but it sure is fast.
0: If you don't spew on the Warrior, you're a coward.
1: Or pass out. My girlfriend's girlfriend came with them last year, and she passed out on one of the rides at the top because I don't know what happens to your brain or something when you go all the way up so high, but she passed out on the ride.
0: How good's the
1: Eka? And I'm like, is she asleep? They're like, I know, I think she's passed out.
0: What about the Eka? You can spew, wee, and get unconscious.
2: Oh, you can do the triple. The Warrior, by the way, is just James Fisher Harris, and you just have to
0: run it straight.
2: Yeah, you just cling onto his back. How long can you do it for?
1: I've got a girlfriend who's a hot carny.
0: Hot
1: if you
0: want
1: to see a hot carny, not, you know, the showmen that are...
0: More
1: maybe
0: or less teeth than a Collingwood fan.
1: Yeah, she's got more teeth. She's got great teeth.
0: Wow.
1: She's got a bunch of rides out there. GPL Amusements, the Phoenix. You've got to check that out. It's a new ride. These rides cost millions of dollars.
0: There's 41 rides at the Eka.
1: Incredible stuff.
0: Four new ones. What did you call yours? What's that one?
1: The Phoenix.
0: The Phoenix. What was that one we talked about before? The Warrior. And then there was another one.
4: The Void is also built for thrill seekers. Something new that will bring back memories for the whole family. The Wave Swinger, also a change of pace.
0: The Wave Swinger. Is what I'd go on with a change.
1: They've got the sound wave. My son Jagger threw up on that one last year.
0: Yeah.
1: He's normally pretty.
0: Avoid the
1: pretty
0: void.
1: Good.
0: That's what I'd say. Sound avoid wave. The void.
2: How much was the wife swinger again? Was it the wife swinger?
0: No, it
1: not
0: wasn't
1: the wife swinger.
2: Oh, sorry.
1: Yeah. No.
0: That's later.
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8: Jason Horn Francis.
10: Oh, good morning, Jason. We've got to wait for selection, I suppose, but congratulations, game number 100. Yeah, thank I think you. You'll get picked. I'm pretty sure you will.
11: Hope so, yeah. I hope so.
12: You get a banner for that over in Sydney or not?
11: Yeah, I wonder what they're going to write on there. Maybe, I don't know.
13: Oh.
14: What's your... You're a home club that's making it, so it should be good.
13: Shaz's yeah, your mum so. Probably so. Came up with the thing.
11: National so, oh, I hope not.
14: Shaz will probably be there. She'll be behind the goal.
13: Yeah, she loves it. Suggestions don't get used very often.
10: No, we're worried about
13: Wells
10: spelling.
13: Wells go woke. Yeah.
10: A lot of little kids out there dream of being an AFL footballer. I presume you were no different. What does it mean? You come through, you play your first game, you get there, and now you're playing game number 100. What does it mean to you?
11: Yeah, it means a lot. It's yeah, I'm grateful for you know, obviously getting to 100 games and having the opportunity to be able to play AFL footy is yeah, a childhood dream and to play, you know, your 100th, your 200th, that's another dream come true as well. And yeah, I'm just grateful for all the support I had around me with all my family and everyone that supported me along the way and the footy club and yeah, everyone that's been involved has been a yeah, great support to me.
10: Do you look back at your time leaving North Melbourne, coming to Port Adelaide? Was it a tough time, or was it just a, I don't know, a necessary part of your growth as a player? How do you look back at all of that?
11: Yeah, it was tough in a sense. I think, you know, obviously I was, you know, coming home and, you know, being more comfortable around my family and that kind of thing. But it was definitely a tough period where I had to, you know, endure a bit of scrutiny and a bit of hate
13: from
11: and
13: the media,
11: yeah, that kind of thing. And I think doing that as a young a young teenager has probably put me in good stead for where I am today.
10: Sure.
11: And yeah, helped me along the way and helped me to deal with things that probably, you know, youngsters probably wouldn't have dealt with. And you know, I'm grateful for that, and you know, I wouldn't have changed it.
10: Yeah,
11: you know,
14: very hard for players to leave clubs and go to other clubs because they have to basically lie to their mates. They have to look them in the eye at times and lie to their mates, lie to their coach, who quite often they really enjoy. It's a bloody tough period. I was watching the highlights of the news the other day. You're only probably 20 when you left, weren't you? North Melbourne or something like that. Yep. So to ask a 20-year-old to do that is
13: and then
14: a big job.
13: Getting bashed in the media over stuff that half of it's not true, and it's just, it's a lot to go through for someone at 40, let alone 20. So you did an amazing job. And, you know, you're awesome. Like when you come in here, it just doesn't match up with the sort of vibe that we were getting back then in the media. So it's a good lesson in not believing everything you read, and you dealt with it really gracefully.
11: Thanks, Loz. Appreciate that.
14: How many people you got going up to Sydney for the game? You got a few?
11: Yeah, just a couple. Mum, dad, and then a few of Isabella's family. Yep. She's got a few family, a bit of family up there in New South Wales.

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0: in one of those spotlight ones before.
1: Yeah, good, man.
0: Me and a couple of dads did Halloween in those Superman spotlight ones. 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
1: 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That's why you got locked up. 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
0: That's not why. I'll tell that on the podcast. Craig from Blakehurst, welcome to the show. When did the dress up go wrong?
3: 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We went to a party, and it seems like poor taste now. In retrospect, it was quite funny at the time. She wore a white polo shirt and sewed some red cloth on the back in the shape of a blood stain and had a knife hanging out of it, and she went as Monica Seles, the tennis player.
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0: Everyone could DM Lou and Jarch and send through any good recos would be nice.
1: Good idea.
0: Or DM me. You guys got any?
1: If you want to know shows to watch, ask Stephanie.
0: I was honestly going to text her.
1: She has watched everything.
0: Yeah, I might text different recos. LP?
2: Love Island USA.
0: I
2: just
0: knew
2: finished
0: you
2: it.
0: Were going to say that.
2: I've been watching it. It's been good. I love the Americans.
0: A good one to binge.
2: 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They're just so dramatic. They're so
1: true.
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1: that's
2: so,
1: true.
2: Yeah.
0: Okay, well, I'll.
1: Hey. Good luck, Lulu.
0: See you when I see you.
1: See you when we're looking at you, mate.
0: Might be never. Good. Love you guys.
1: Hey, come now, please.
0: Jokes, kisses and love.
1: Hey,
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0: Yeah, good morning. We are back. Good morning, Lisa Jones.
1: Oh, good morning. Good morning, Spider.
2: Yeah, good morning. Good morning. It's always good to be back.
0: Absolutely. Wow. We should say good morning to this man, Rob McLeod.
3: Hello. Good morning, everybody.
2: He's the great man.
0: How's it been without us here?
3: It's been very, very quiet, as a matter of fact.
1: Is that a good thing or a bad thing?
3: I was a little bit disturbed. It was like, I miss you. Oh. I do.
2: See, finally you miss us, Rod.
3: Yeah, it only took 3 weeks.
2: When you go away, we miss you.
0: They say if you love something, set it free. Oh.
3: Yes.
0: And if it comes back to you, it was meant to be. So this was meant to be, Rod.
1: So well, nice.
0: Okay?
4: That's lovely.
0: We are back.
3: You've been reading off the back of a Hallmark card again, haven't you?
0: I've done something wrong at home. I'm trying to find the right things to say to my wife.
3: Oh, look out. Yeah, I don't have a great track record there.
2: Don't look at me either.
0: Lisa Jones, yes. How are you? You've come back in something of a state, though. We're going to get to this in a moment.
1: A little bit flustered. Look, I'm not comfortable at the moment. My headphones are not right. There's just lots going on.
2: Like, you've only had 3 weeks to prepare.
1: I know, and I've done nothing with those
0: You're
1: 3 weeks.
0: You're like Thorpey in that 400 metres, really.
1: Fell in.
0: Fell off the blocks.
1: Who's Craig Stevens in this situation?
0: Well, whoever saved takes my your job. We'll find out who our Craig Stevens is after this. It's great to be back. 92.5 Triple M Gold Breakfast.

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0: 92.5 Triple M Gold Breakfast, Liesl Jones, Liam and Spider. 5:10 this morning. It's great to be back on air after a little mid-year siesta.
1: Yes,
0: we all
1: it
0: went
1: is.
0: To sleep for a couple of weeks.
1: 3 weeks, we certainly did. And apparently I've left my brain on holidays because I've come in so disorganised this morning.
2: How do you do this after 3 weeks?
1: No.
2: You've done, you've gone on a holiday and whatever, but at least you've been home for at least the last week.
1: A week and a half I've been home. I had no clothes this morning. I didn't prepare anything.
0: It's incredibly awkward you being moved.
1: I know.
2: It's hard looking at Lee in the whole time, but anyway.
0: So hard to panel while I'm staring at the ceiling.
1: Nobody needs to see that.
2: Even Ron McLeod is doing his news backwards.
1: And we all have to do like hand signals up in the sky to see what we're going to talk about next. So that's incredibly awkward. Yeah. So I did no prep of my clothes. I hadn't ironed anything. Usually Sunday I iron all my clothes. I do all of that. I've come in this morning. I took my headphones home over 3 weeks. Mm-hmm. You just don't know what people are going to do with their headphones in the studio. So I took those home. Did not bring them back in. So okay. I don't have my own headphones. I'm very particular about the pens that I use.
2: I like
1: a good pen. Didn't bring any pens. No pens in my handbag. Luckily, I brought my fob to get into the building.
0: Yes.
1: Otherwise, I would have been...
2: Doing it from the car?
1: Yes.
0: Shouting.
1: Nude in the car.
0: Just a nude woman shouting on the streets of Broadway.
2: Hello!
1: I'm down here on the street. I was like, lock her up. And I also brought no breakfast. So I don't have any breakfast in the studio. I don't have anything.
0: I've got some Weet-Bix.
1: Thank you so much. I did bring some protein powder in a shaker. And that's the extent of my breakfast.
2: I said I had Weet-Bix and she stuck her nose up at me. She goes,
0: because you said it off air. I said, you gotta say it on air.
1: She has to be nice.
0: Yeah, exactly. Come on, Spot, you know this.
1: Yeah, be better.
0: So you're all in a mess.
1: I'm in licorice all sorts this morning. I'm a mess.
0: This is strange. We might have had a Freaky Friday holiday then, because I've come in organized. I've got food.
1: What?
0: I sorted out last night I laid out what I was gonna wear.
2: Yeah, I'm dressed tonight, so you got a polo and everything.
0: I was down at City to Surf in Sydney yesterday, which is sponsored by Adidas, and they gave me a bunch of kit, and I was like, this is very nice. This is quite cozy.
1: You've got full kit wanker this morning.
0: Full kit wanker this morning.
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0: 92.5 Triple M Gold Breakfast, Lisa Jones, Liam and Spider. 20 minutes past 5, tops of 21 degrees on the way this morning. There's some light showers around the place.
1: Yeah, hopefully there is. We need a little bit of rain, but it was a good couple of weeks off. And, you know, I drove the Outback, so I drove the Outback way in Australia. So that's pretty much from Winton, so Outback Queensland, right through the middle, Central Australia, through Alice Springs, Uluru.
2: Did you see the dinosaurs in Winton?
1: Saw the dinosaurs, the age of the dinosaurs. Went to the camel races.
0: There's not actual dinosaurs.
2: There's actual dinosaur bones in Winton.
0: Oh, bones is the
1: But it's amazing.
2: Well, birds are dinosaurs, but
1: you don't think of it, do you? You think, oh yeah, there was dinosaurs here, and you laugh and go, oh yeah, whatever. But you go out there, and it's amazing the fossils and how they have it set up. And yeah, you can believe or you don't have to believe, but it is just fascinating. And then I went to the camel races.
2: Believe there were dinosaurs.
0: I was going to say dinosaurs aren't
2: they existed.
0: Fairies and pixies.
1: No, I know, but you can sit there and go, like, there is so many of them out there. But I went to, I'll tell you what to believe or not to believe. There's a couple of things I love, and one is the characters you meet. I met a guy called Steve out at Bullia Camel Races, and he was selling these little jars of, it said Bullia berries. Okay, so you think that'd be chocolate coated licorice or, you know, dates or something like that, but it was actually camel poo. In jars, and he was selling it.
2: Actual poo.
1: Oh,
2: you're kidding.
1: And he had to put on the back of it, not for human consumption.
2: Oh.
0: What's it for then?
1: He raises money for the school out there so they can go to the snow because the kids have never seen the snow.
0: What do you do with the...
2: Can you put it on your garden?
1: No, you just... That's just...
0: Is it a joke?
1: Yeah, it's a joke, kind of a tourism kind of thing. So
2: that's funny because I was on a plane the other day from New Zealand and the guy next to me had a jar of kangaroo poo, but it was chocolate.
1: See, that's
2: right. It was a joke, but you've got to be careful.
1: That's why he had to write not for human consumption on the back of it.
0: No, that's a joke because it's not poo.
1: I know.
0: And you eat it.
1: Hey.
0: That's poo. That's not a joke because you're saying it's food. But it's actually poo.
1: Yeah. I know. It is very, very weird. But my favourite one
2: feel
1: is.
2: I like we can come up with better ways to raise money for them.
1: I would have thought so.
2: I think we could,
1: I would have thought so.
2: But it's obviously an inside joke.
1: But my favourite thing is.
0: When they haven't seen snow yet.
1: when you're travelling in the outback, how different is it? Because so we left on the Friday. I flew to Longreach to pick up my car, which I was driving. My wife, Cherie, she drove my car to Longreach. I was about to drive 10,000 Ks. So I wanted this car in good nick. And anyway, halfway to Longreach, she started hearing this rattle.
2: Oh, that's the last thing you want.
1: How's the difference between a male ringing up a mechanic in the middle of the outback or a female? Because Cherie's trying to ring her dad.
2: Well, I feel like Cherie could hold her own.
1: Well, she's asking her dad, what could this be? And he's like, it's probably the bush. Oh. And so she had to ring a mechanic in the middle of the outback and say, I've got a dry bush.
2: Oh.
1: How do I fix it?
2: Don't say it like that.
3: What's a bush?
1: It's got to do with the wheel.
2: Oh.
1: The back of the wheel of the car.
2: I thought like there was a shrub stuck up there.
1: No. So he goes, you probably got a dry bush, so ring the mechanic.
2: Don't say it like that if you're Cherie.
1: Well, how is she supposed to not say it like that?
2: Oh, is there some other way you can call it something else?
1: No, but that's not. And she's like, well, how do I fix it?
2: A mechanic saying you've got a dry bush is not great.
1: And she's like, how do I fix it? And he goes, why do you fix everything? We got lubricant for that.
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8: 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The Gold Coast Highway looking good through Surfers Paradise, Broadbeach, Miami and Palm Beach. Reedy Creek Road travelling well through Burley. Robina Parkway not too bad through Muntrabar. 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
9: Morning, I'm Michaela Savage. Labor's primary vote is at its weakest level since June 2013, according to the latest news poll conducted for The Australian. The party on 29%, on par with One Nation, with the coalition trailing behind on 18%. Anthony Albanese is still the preferred prime minister. Bulk billing is on the up. According to the latest government data, the national bulk billing rate for the June quarter rose to just over 84%, around 4% higher than the same quarter last year. The Ukrainian president is warning up to 50,000 North Korean soldiers will be deployed to fight for Russia. Vladimir Zelensky calling on South Korea to support Ukraine's air defense. And some of Taylor Swift's songs used in videos uploaded to social media by the White House and Donald Trump's campaign have been removed from the posts. The pop icon has not commented.
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9: The Sharks now have a fight on their hands to secure a top four spot after going down to the Dragons 24-16 in the local derby. It's likely they'll have to win at least three of their next games to hold off the Dolphins and the Knights. While Newcastle beat the Raiders 30-24 yesterday, Coach Justin Holbrook says it's an excellent result.
11: I thought the second half we had to, hang in there, find a way to win, and we did that. So, I'm thrilled to come down here and get the win.
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8: 92.5 Triple M Gold Weather.
12: Partly cloudy with some showers and the chance of a thunderstorm later with a high of 24 degrees. The outlook for tomorrow, sunny and a high of 24. A possible late shower Wednesday, Thursday, sunny. 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
16: It's great to be back after a couple of weeks off. 5:30 this morning, and it is all thanks to Victory Ford, celebrating 20 years this year. Well done to Victor and his team. An incredible organisation doing incredible stuff, and if you are looking for a car at the moment, they are the people you need to pop in to see.
17: Well, I nearly backed into Spiders this morning. Very close.
18: I went down there Saturday and had my coffee with Jason and all that. It was great.
17: It's a nice car you got.
18: It's a very Ford Ranger.
17: Fancy.
18: Very, very nice.
16: You're in the Ford Ranger crew at the moment.
18: Yep.
17: What are
18: you laughing at, Rodney? Rodney lives next door to Victor.
16: Good morning, Rob.
19: Yeah. So does that mean, Peter, that driving one of those Ford Rangers, it means you have 2 metres of separation with the car in front?
17: Yep.
19: As they're known to do.
18: And this thing has this thing on the side, like these indicator things that says you're turning left or right.
17: What?
18: It's unbelievable. I've never used them before.
16: As we know, in Queensland, nobody's used those things before. What's an indicator? 92.5 Triple M Gold Breakfast. Need to talk some rugby league next. Peter Vallandi's got some big plans for the NRL.
20: When I was 6 years old, I broke my leg.

0: 92.5 Triple M Gold Breakfast. Liesl, Jones, Liam and Spider. 35 minutes past 5 this morning. Tops of 21 degrees on the way with some light showers on the road. If you are out and about this morning, take it easy if there's a bit of water about on the road. Now, we're back and it's great to be back. We've had a little break mid-year, but there's been a lot going on. No more than Peter Volandis, the big boss of the rugby.
1: He's always busy.
0: The rugby league. This man is a wheeler and a dealer.
2: I wish the AFL got him. Well, our boss is a bit of a lettuce. I'd love him to, because you know what? I love it. This is what I love about the NRL. Things might not work, but they have a crack. And it's no different to Trump. It's no different to all this thing. You know what? Say something. Have a go. The AFL don't even have a go.
0: I like how you just discreetly dropped Donald Trump in there. I don't mind it. I don't mind the head of rugby league having a crack at stuff. I don't know if I want the world leaders just having a crack at things.
2: Just have a crack.
0: I don't know if I want.
1: Play to your strengths.
2: Yeah. What's Volandis got?
0: Hair. I wouldn't mind Donald Trump just wooing back a little bit on some of his ideas.
2: What's Volandis got?
0: I'm glad you mentioned the AFL though, Spider, because I think the AFL is getting its ass kicked at the moment.
2: Absolutely.
0: I think the AFL is getting its ass kicked up and down this great country
2: This is the hardest thing. Personally, some say a better game, better live, members and all that show, but you know what? The top end have not got it right and the NRL absolutely drill us.
0: They just signed this incredible new broadcasting deal. And now that Peter Volandis has put pen to paper on this new broadcast deal, he is turning his attention to global round. This is his big plan for 2028. He spoke to Code Sports about it yesterday. But we already know they launch their season in Vegas every year, and the Titans are going to be there next
2: year. Best launch of the season.
0: A lot of criticism about the concept. They've copped a lot of heat over whether it's actually any good and does anything.
1: Love it.
0: Made money off it last year. They cleared $2 million profit.
2: It's not that. It's more the launch factor.
0: Yeah.
2: You know, there's a lot of things you don't make money off, but you're launching something magnificent, and that's what they do.
0: Well, now he wants to go bigger. So 2028 will be the final year of the Vegas contract with the Nevada government to host the games there. But that is the year that he has come out and said, in 2028, not only will we play two games in Las Vegas, we will also play two more games in other global cities. He's talking about, at the moment, they're talking about London. Talking about Miami. If Vegas were
1: Miami, Florida.
0: Yep. Tokyo in Japan and Hong Kong.
1: Okay. Yeah. Well, Tokyo already love rugby union, don't they?
2: That's a hard thing, the AFL tried China. Didn't quite work.
1: Yeah.
0: I went one of those years.
2: Yeah.
0: I went and called the game over
1: Shanghai.
0: Yeah, I went to Shanghai and called St Kilda versus Port. And I can tell you, nobody knew that game was on.
2: No.
0: Except for the 18 players from each team on the field.
2: Why wouldn't the NRL? I reckon they should stay with Vegas. I think Vegas is the best launch of a season. You don't want to ruin that. Hopefully they can continue with that. Why wouldn't they do a mid-year international round?
1: Disruption.
2: But they have so many buys anyway.
0: I think to Lisa's point, the reason that it works at the beginning of the year is because the teams that do travel aren't inherently disadvantaged because they have the extra week,
1: the second week where they're not playing to
0: come back
1: in the mid-season.
2: Does it water it down if you've got 3 or 4 games in different places around the world? Because we know there's such now, so many people travel there to see so many great games of rugby, and you've got 4 teams there, where if you've got 4 teams there, 4 in London, you're kind of splitting your pool.
1: Also, what time do they have to play in London for it to be a normal time here? Imagine 7 a.m. a game of rugby league.
0: It's a good question. All these things, but
1: they wouldn't know how to do it.
0: I guarantee in 2028, this happens. If Peter Volandis has said it's happening, this will happen. And they want to play at Tottenham's home ground in London there at White Hart Lane. That's where they want to play the games.
2: And you know Volandis is good. You know he's good. Anybody who can get all those NRL players through customs.
1: That's the biggest problem.
0: That's why he set us for 2028. He started the application process now.
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6: Travelling well at the moment for your run on the M1 both ways between Pimpamar and the border. The Gold Coast Highway looking good through Surfers Paradise, Broadbeach, Miami and Palm Beach. Reedy Creek Road travelling well through Burleigh. Robina Parkway not too bad through Muntraba. Gooding Drive also travelling well. And the Coomera Connector looking fine early too. 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

0: 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Liesl Jones, Liam and Spider. Good morning. We are back. It's a quarter to six.
1: Are we bringing Servo Saver back?
0: Of course we are.
2: Oh, great.
0: If you're on the road this morning already and the petrol tank's looking empty, make sure you're ready to go after 6 o'clock because Servo Saver returns after the news.

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1: Now, if you are driving, please pull over. I think even here in the studio, hop off your chairs. Everybody, please be upstanding and welcome in Rod McLeod. Good morning, Rodney.
2: Good morning, everyone.
1: Now, you've got some news to share with everybody because, you know, I find this amazing. And you sent me that many text messages, I thought there was a drama until I phoned you and you told me what was going on.
2: Okay, well, a rather momentous occasion in the life of Rodney Glenn McLeod.
3: Your middle name's Glenn.
2: Yes, it is.
1: Double
2: two N's.
1: Double N.
0: You could
1: double
0: have N. given me 1,000 guesses and I wouldn't have got that.
2: Okay. After some 36 years travelling 4 continents and approximately 385,638 shots, one golf shot finally went in the hole in one.
3: Yay!
2: I got a hole in one.
3: No way.
1: Talk us through it, Rodney. Talk us through it.
2: All right. It was on the west course of Coolangatta Tweed Heads Golf Club. 147 metres to the pin. I hit a 7-iron, and I didn't see it go in the hole.
1: Oh.
2: I thought, I saw it bounce, and I thought, oh, that's off the back of the green because it's an elevated green. Yeah. So I was looking desperately for the ball and couldn't find it anywhere at the back of the green until one of my playing partners says, are you playing a Titleist too? Yes.
0: It's in
2: the hole.
3: Oh, wow.
2: So there it was, a hole in one.
3: Amazing.
0: And did you shout the bar?
2: I went straight to the car park and
0: you
2: left.
0: You coward.
1: Oh, is that what you're supposed to do?
0: No, that's the rub of the green of, ironically, of a hole in one, is that the tradition is that you then shout the bar.
2: Shout the entire bar, yes.
1: Rodney, we're going down to Coolangatta Tweed.
2: Yes.
3: Drinks
1: you've got
3: you.
1: To shout the bar.
2: Oh,
1: I haven't got. I didn't know this.
0: That's what it's meant to happen.
2: In some places, yes. In some places, you actually have to shout the bar, and you win a spirit of your choice. But that spirit has to stay at the bar, so you can't take it home with you.
3: Sure.
2: Yeah. But
3: how many people would have been there if you had to shout them?
2: Oh, probably about 30-odd people.
3: Oh.
2: Top shelf.
0: It's rooted in the idea of sharing your good luck.
2: Oh, is that what it is?
0: That's what it's about. And prove it. Yeah, so the idea is that, and it also discourages people from faking it.
3: Yes.
0: Oh, I got a hole in one. All right, we'll shout the bar.
1: Yeah. No.
2: It almost went in the hole. Yeah. But yeah, there it was.
0: So you are, actually, I don't mind this as a bit of an idea for the show.
2: Oh, who's going to pay for it?
0: That we
3: are we covering it?
0: Well, mate, we go halves with Rod.
2: That's a month's wages for me.
0: Well, did you get the hole in one or not?
1: Yeah, I think,
2: did get the hole in one.
0: Yes.
2: Yeah,
3: that's
0: only
3: otherwise,
0: fair.
3: Your bad luck will
0: exactly.
3: continue.
0: And
3: you
0: I think
3: will,
0: we should
3: follow
0: do it
3: you
0: at Surfers Paradise Beer Garden.
4: 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Make sure to check in on your mates. A quick chat can change more than you think.
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7: Doing all right so far this morning for your run on the M1 both directions between Pimpamar and the border, the Gold Coast Highway. Travelling well through Surfers Paradise, a little busy through Broadbeach, Miami and through Palm Beach. Reddy Creek Road slows up through Burley, not too bad for Robina Parkway. 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
6: Good morning, Rob McLeod with a fresh news update. A high-risk offender has been charged with more than 75 offences following his arrest on the Gold Coast. Police say the 28-year-old fled officers at Bundle before arming himself with a knife and was later tasered and taken into custody. He's facing charges linked to property theft, dangerous driving and drug offences across Queensland and is due to front court today. SeaWorld Foundation crews have completed back-to-back humpback whale rescues off the Gold Coast yesterday. The team freeing two whales entangled in commercial fishing gear, including ropes, floats and traps at Coolangatta and Burley Heads, both rescues completed in just over 3 hours. In sport, the Gold Coast Suns' 10-game AFL losing streak is over, beating GWS 79-77 in a thriller at Canberra. Suns coach Damien Hardwick says it was great to finally get the W.
7: Yeah, when you lose, and you lose for a long time, sometimes you can't see where the next win comes from. But I think it's always good to get that feeling. You know, singing the song, there's no better thing in AFL football than having that period after the game.
5: Triple M National News.
8: Good morning, I'm Michaela Savage. The latest news poll conducted for The Australian has Labor and One Nation neck and neck on 29% of the primary vote. That marks Labor's lowest result since June 2013, while the Coalition is behind on 18%, the Greens on 14%. The Health Minister says record investment in Medicare is behind increasing bulk billing rates around Australia. The national rate rose to just over 84% in the June quarter, up around 4% on the same time last year. Donald Trump's 15-point plan for Gaza has been shot down by Benjamin Netanyahu. The Israeli Prime Minister says his military will not pull back until Hamas is genuinely disarmed. While some Taylor Swift songs have been removed from videos posted to social media by Donald Trump's campaign and the White House, it appears to be the latest development in their long-running political feud.
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8: The last place Dragons have beaten the Sharks 24-16 in the local derby to put a dent in their top four hopes. St George Illawarra coach Dean Young says it's a significant win.
10: Yeah, they'll get a lot of confidence out of beating the top four team, and that's what the Sharks are. They've been really strong over the last 6 weeks, and they're a quality team all over the park, and our boys did a really good job tonight.
8: Cronulla still holds on to fourth spot on points differential, but are now equal with the fifth place Dolphins on 32 points.
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5: 92.5 Triple M Gold weather.
6: Partly cloudy with some showers and the chance of a thunderstorm later with a high of 24 degrees. The outlook for tomorrow, sunny and a high of 24. A possible late shower Wednesday, Thursday, sunny. 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
12: Quite overcast down the beach this morning. Winds only light out of the north-northwest will ramp up throughout the day. Got a mix of swells out of the east, around about a metre, and a northerly

0: Wind swell, average quality waves, which are a bit peaky in the 2 up to 3 feet range. Beaches and D-bar, definitely the go if you're going for a surf this morning. 20 degrees in the water and the tide's pretty high right around about now. For the right price and best advice, see the team at Harvey Norman, Bundle, Burley and Tweed. I'll check it again for you in the 7 o'clock news.
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3: 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On Triple M.
4: Claire, it is great to be back. Beautiful day on the way, tops of 21 degrees after 6.30 this morning, Spider. You do live in a beautiful part of the Gold Coast, there's no doubt about that. Sanctuary Cove is a wonderful place.
5: Yeah, but I'll put it out there, should I be naming and shaming somebody for what happened out at the Cove over the weekend? I was disgusted. If you know my life,
6: name
5: you,
6: and shame.
5: I reckon name and shame, but my wife thinks differently. Now, we have got Survey Saver.
6: Old mate over here, Liam, has just sprayed deodorant. I feel like he was about to prepare to get sweaty during Survey Saver
4: or
6: something.
4: If I'm honest, I just did a quick sniff check and went, did I put deodorant on this morning? I
5: don't think I did. We've all got it on
6: he's
5: now.
6: He's prepared for a big Survey Saver.
4: Survey Saver is back. The Narang RSL, the best RSL on the coast. The menu's delightful. Liesl always interested to know what the soup of the day is.
6: Oh, absolutely. My friend Georgia goes there. She orders off the geriatric meals. She loves it.
4: Is she eligible?
5: Okay, what is better? Are you allowed as an adult to order off a kid's menu?
6: Oh, I don't know, but senior's menu is just as hard because she always gets the rissoles with gravy and mashed potatoes. She loves it. It's her favourite.
4: That's how good Narang RSL is. They can make rissoles.
6: They do.
4: Delicious.
6: And if Georgia likes your rissoles, you're doing a good job.
4: So she Narang said to her husband.
5: Yeah.
4: Narang RSL helping support our great community at the petrol pump. They have brought it back. 1-300-925-666. 1-300-925-666. If you want to fill up the petrol tank, time to call 1-300-925-666. It's 92.5 Triple M Gold.

0: 92.5 Triple M Gold Breakfast. Lisa Jones, Liam and Spider. 5 minutes past six this morning. Tops of 21 degrees on the way for your Monday. It's great to be back. Triple M
1: Gold. Tell it to stop before it runs out.
2: Thanks to Narang RSL, helping support our great community at the petrol pump.
0: It is back.
3: Yeah, let's do it.
4: The 6 a.m. timing couldn't be better because fuel prices are expensive.
0: The excise is gone and it is back to eye-watering numbers.
3: Well, you know what? And I was just in the Outback. The highest I paid, $3.80. $3.80 a litre. And that
0: ouch.
3: Was only...
0: Was it holy petrol?
3: Yeah, like normally it was around about $3, which is okay. But it was $3. Ow. It hurt when I saw that.
0: Ow, so you put 2 litres in?
3: I put enough to get me to the next town, trust me.
4: We got there on hopes and prayers. James in Benora Point. Good morning, James.
5: Good morning, guys. How are we?
4: We're great. What kind of fuel are you rolling with?
5: Unleaded at the moment.
4: Okay, what are we paying at the moment?
5: Oh, I think it was like $2.30 last
4: year.
3: How's your weekend, James? You got to do with you associated with one of the rugby teams here?
5: Yeah, we got flogged yesterday. Lost a little bit of a hangover this morning, but that's all right.
3: who'd you lose to?
5: We lost to a local Kujan team, the Kujan Hornets.
0: Oh, the bloody Hornets. Yeah. Okay. Yeah. All right, James. Well, you know how this works. We're going to fire up the Triple M Gold Servo Saver, all thanks to Narang RSL.
3: It's got to be... We've got to be big.
0: Well, no. How have you taken the break and not learnt your lesson? James, do not listen to Spider. He does not know what number is in there this morning, okay?
5: I learned that a long time ago. Yeah.
0: James, it's going to start rolling when it gets to the number that you're happy with. Shout stop, but you got to do it before it tanks out, okay? You ready to go?
5: Sounds good.
0: Here we go.
1: $14. $26. $44. $57. $83. $98. $129. $200.
4: Yeah, good choice.
3: Yes!
4: You made me nervous.
3: You nailed that. Well done, James.
5: Thanks, guys. I reckon I had a little bit more, to be honest.
0: You reckon there was more there?
5: I reckon there was a tiny bit more, but hey, $200 is fine for me.
4: Absolutely.
0: Narang RSL helping support our great community at the petrol pump. Even at $3.80, you'd be able to fill up the tank on $200.
3: Would you give the $200 to get a win yesterday?
5: Yep, definitely. Oh. Oh.
3: And the hangover go away.
0: All right, hey, James, well done. You walked away this morning with these from the Servo Saver with $200. Let's see. You think there was a little bit left over. You've walked away at $200. Let's see what was left.
1: $200. $210.
0: Oh, you've nailed it. Ooh.
4: Perfect.
0: James, you've nailed it.
5: Thank you very much, guys. Thank you very much.
0: Even in your hungover state, you can still get things right. Well done to you. Hey, James, have a ripping Monday. Thanks for playing.
5: You too, guys. Good to have you back.
0: Yeah, it's great to be back. 92.5 Triple M Gold Breakfast, Liesl Jones, Liam and Spider. Servo Saver will be back same time tomorrow. But next we need to talk about something that turned up for the first time yesterday.
4: You sure did. Ding, ding.
0: Ding.
3: Ring-a-ling-ling.
0: Not a boxing match. The Lockdale's here.

0: 92.5 Triple M Gold Breakfast, Lisa Jones, Liam and Spider. Quarter past six this morning, after 6:30. Spider lives in a very, very nice part of the Gold Coast, Sanctuary Cove.
1: Oh, not anymore.
0: But even in Sanctuary Cove, there are shit neighbours. We're going to hear about some of those.
2: Well, you've got cat fights as well at your place. Prices have gone down. Literally, $30,000 knocked off the other place, I reckon, because of cat fights. But,
1: oh, yeah, really? Yeah.
0: But before we get to that, we need to talk about and celebrate the fact that yesterday, after what feels like forever, Section three of the light rail began welcoming passengers on board.
2: Anyone had to put up with it was you, Liam, because you had to drive through it every morning and you would come in some mornings and be so frustrated with the lollipop people.
1: I'd love to hear from somebody who went on it. Is there a business around there? Did somebody jump on? 1-300-925-666. Tell us what it was like, because people said it was packed.
2: Are you a train nerd? Because I love train nerds. Train nerds are great. Yep. They're fantastic.
1: But it was always going to be magnificent when it opened. Mm. It was always going to be one of the great assets of the Gold Coast. We've tried to hit up who's the transport minister, Mickleberg. Tried to hit him up. I've got a total of 13 emails at the moment.
2: Okay.
1: I've got a couple of responses and he's very busy.
2: He's very busy.
1: I've never met a busier person. Yeah. But anyway, hopefully we can get him on to
0: He said he'll come on when the Coomera Connector's finished.
1: I'll be interviewing from a grave.
0: So your grandkids will get a chance to talk to him.
1: Absolutely. But it was huge yesterday. Yeah. It was magnificent. And it's such a great part of the Gold Coast. Now to be able to get from Helensvale all the way down to Burleigh is huge. And it looked magnificent. Yeah,
2: isn't
1: 50
2: that great?
1: Cents.
0: But the inevitable question already has come out. Why does it stop at Burleigh?
2: Of course. What? It sort of feels like one of those things you can never get it right. You can never do enough. I know it should go past Burleigh, but
0: it should get to the airport.
2: But we should be very grateful that it is open.
1: No, we should be. The buses started going to the airport.
0: No, they haven't.
1: Oh, okay.
0: No.
1: So there's 200 people still sitting down there at Burleigh with it.
0: Get off at Burleigh and then go, now what the hell do we do?
2: We'll get a gelato. We'll just sit here and watch the beach. We're not leaving. 1-300-925-666.
0: If anybody did jump on it yesterday, I mean, I know everyone's getting a bit excited about this thing that it's finally open.
1: Well,
0: my mate
1: Dirty Zilla's excited. I had to ring him yesterday because 2 weeks or 3 weeks ago when he was up here, he was sitting at the station waiting for it and kept going past him.
0: So but ultimately, it's
1: open. You
2: and
1: can
2: he
1: get
2: took
1: the
2: it personally.
0: It's still the same Q-Link that currently runs here at Broadie.
2: Yeah.
0: Like, there's nothing fancy or new about it. No. It's just that same.
2: It just goes further.
1: You're not a fan of it.
0: No, I think I'm glad it's there, but I think the fact that the governments respectively have kept us waiting, how's this, 104 months for this thing. That's how long it's taken for this thing to get built.
2: Wow.
1: 104 months.
0: It's like if you starve somebody, they are going to think that a bowl of Weet-Bix is the greatest meal on the planet.
2: Well, when you're like me and don't have Weet-Bix this morning,
0: exactly.
2: You're very happy.
0: So, Lisa, you turned up with no food this morning. I've offered you Weet-Bix. You've done a cartwheel.
2: You could have poured
0: We've
2: me the milk
0: We've had no
2: yesterday.
0: Bloody light rail to Burleigh ever, and now suddenly it's open.
2: Yay!
0: Oh, my God!
1: And you know what I love about it is the fact that even watching Channel 9 News last night, they had a picture saying, oh, we're celebrating the new tram going all the way to Burleigh. They had a picture from the first tram.
0: Yeah, it was being drawn by horses.
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5: Travelling well at the moment for your run on the M1 both ways between Pimpamaya and the border, the Gold Coast Highway. A little busy through Surfers Paradise, through Miami and through Palm Beach. Reddy Creek Road has some delays through Burleigh. Not too bad for Robina Parkway through Mudrabar and Robina. Gooding Drive travelling well through Carrara and Merrimack, and the Pacific Highway looking clear through Chindera and Benora Point as well. It's time to complete your census. 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That's the latest traffic up to date on 92.5 Triple M Gold, the Gold Coast original.
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0: 92.5 Triple M Gold Breakfast. Liesl Jones, Lehman Spider. 25 minutes past 6. Triple M Gold's $10,000 minute is back after the 7 o'clock this morning.
1: Yeah. Oh, be so nice 10, to win.
0: 10,000.
2: How good.
1: Oh. It would be. But it's a massive weekend this weekend as well. Huge. The Pacific Air Show, it's back. Last year it was put on ice because of Alfred, but they said it was going to come back bigger and better, and it is. And I'll tell you what, we have got the best seats in the house, and even if you're in the plane, we get to see better from here.
0: We have organised, this is incredible, the people at the Q1. They came to us and said, let's do something fun for the Pacific Air Show. So this weekend for the Pacific Air Show, we have organised to have that top section of the Q1 all to ourselves.
2: Mm.
0: We have an exclusive function happening, a party for the air show happening at the top of the Q1 this Saturday.
2: You'll be able to see them at eye height.
0: That's
2: you'll
0: right.
2: You'll be able to look at the pilots.
1: Actually,
2: you'll
1: be able
2: plane.
1: To give him the like, thumbs up and see thumbs up or
2: go
1: thumbs
2: faster,
1: down. Yeah, go faster.
2: Faster.
1: Or
2: toot him
1: like a truckie. Toot him.
0: Don't give him the thumbs down.
2: No, don't do that. Don't do that.
0: But so all this week at 8 o'clock every morning this week, we are giving you the chance to win your way to our exclusive Pacific Air Show party that's happening at the top of the Q1.
1: It's amazing. Like, you know, you talk about train nerds, but
2: plane nerds.
0: Who's the nerdier nerd?
1: Oh, train would be the nerdiest.
0: Yeah, they're the king of the nerds.
1: But you've still got Matt Hall racing. Like, they're going to, like, it's an amazing weekend. They reckon it's one of the best, you know, spectaculars.
0: Yeah, it's going to be incredible.
2: I'm a bit of a plane nerd, little bit.
0: Yeah.
2: I wouldn't go sit and watch them take off and stuff, but I'm interested in planes.
0: We had an old boss that used to, he and his wife would go and sit at the Brisbane airport
2: spend the
0: and
2: weekend.
0: Watch the planes.
2: There's
0: take
2: a watching really? Platform that you can, yeah. My auntie tracks them, all the planes.
1: Yeah, tracking's good.
0: You should, Well, you should have to go and try and find a day in the nerdiest places ever.
2: Oh,
0: so we
2: could
0: go take you to the plane platform.
2: Do I have to look like I know what I'm doing?
0: No,
2: or
0: no, no.
2: I have to
0: you just
2: for help.
0: Like it's a bar back in the day. Oh. You just go and have to, and like while they're watching planes take off,
2: have to disrupt them.
0: You have to go over and go, hi.
2: Do you? I'm not doing that.
1: Can we just talk about the Pacific Air Show?
2: Yeah, please.
0: Anyway, we've got an amazing party planned for the Pacific Air Show this weekend, and we're going to give you a chance to win your way there after 8 o'clock this morning. Make sure you stick around. It's Triple M Gold Breakfast.
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5: M1 travelling well both ways from Pimpamar down through to the border. The Gold Coast Highway looking good through Surfers Paradise, Broad Beach in Miami. Crumlin Creek Road slows up through Crumlin Waters. Minjumbull Drive not too bad through the Tweed. And the Pacific Highway travelling well through Chindera and through Benora Point. Coomera Connector looking fine through Helensvale as well. 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
9: Gold Coast's average unleaded price today is around $2.08 a litre, while some servos are selling it as low as $1.92. 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
22: Good morning, Rob McLeod with a fresh news update. Police have charged a high-risk offender with more than 75 offences after he was arrested on the Gold Coast yesterday. Officers say the 28-year-old Logan man was found at Bundle before allegedly fleeing to a stolen car and arming himself with a knife. He's been refused bail and will appear in Southport Magistrates Court today. A Jetstar flight attendant has suffered a broken wrist after a near collision at Sydney Airport yesterday. The flight from Sydney to the Gold Coast was preparing for takeoff when the pilot slammed on the brakes to avoid a Qatar Airways Boeing 777 being towed across the runway. SeaWorld Foundation crews have pulled off back-to-back whale rescues off the Gold Coast, the team responding to an entangled humpback at Coolangatta before racing to a second whale off Burleigh. SeaWorld Foundation Head of Marine Sciences Wayne Phillips says the team had to work carefully in the Burleigh rescue.
23: It was around both the left and the right pectoral fin, no tail involvement, which made things a little easier, but and the whale was pretty compliant. However, he did like to throw his tail around a little bit at the end there, so it did get a bit hairy for the team.
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24: Hey, I'm Michaela Savage. Anthony Albanese is still preferred Prime Minister, but Labor's primary vote has slipped to its lowest level since June 2013, on 29%, level with One Nation, according to the latest news poll conducted for The Australian, the coalition trailing behind on 18%. A boost to the national bulk billing rate, reaching just over 84% in the June quarter, close to 5% higher than the same period last year. The bulk billing rate specifically for patients aged 16 to 64 years old saw the highest growth, up around 8%. Overseas, Ukraine's president wants more support from South Korea for its air defence. Volodymyr Zelensky revealing on X up to 50,000 soldiers from North Korea are set to be deployed to fight for Russia. And back home, a warning to be on the lookout for scams ahead of census night tomorrow. The Australian Banking Association urging us to double check we're on the official website as crims try to get their hands on personal and financial information.
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24: One of the upsets of the season with the Dragons beating local rivals the Sharks 24-16 at Kogarah Oval. Cronulla coach Craig Fitzgibbon says they were nowhere near competitive enough.
26: It's a simple game sometimes and it's a kick in the ass we needed, to be honest.
24: And Panthers co-captain Isaiah Yeo could find out today if his season is over. He went for scans first thing yesterday morning after hurting his right pec in their 28-12 loss to the Warriors.
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4: 92.5 Triple M Gold weather.
22: Partly cloudy with some showers and the chance of a thunderstorm later with a high of 24 degrees. The outlook for tomorrow, sunny and a high of 24. A possible late shower Wednesday, Thursday, sunny. 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

0: back. Good morning from our little mid-year break. 20 minutes to 7 this morning. Triple M Gold Servo Savers already gone off. $200 went out the door. $10,000 minute is coming up in 25 minutes' time. Make sure you're ready to go on 1-300-925-666.
1: Yeah, hopefully it is a day of giving and we can give away $10,000. That'd be magnificent.
2: That be
1: your chance to join us at the Pacific Air Show. But up next, yes, I do live at Century Cove under the dome there, but I've got an issue with it and I need the Triple M family to weigh in on what I should do.
0: Trouble in Sanctuary Cove.
2: Oh, no. It sounds like a new show.
0: They've run out of golf carts. We'll find out what's going on next. Triple M Golf.

0: 92.5 Triple M Gold Breakfast. Lisa Jones, Liam and Sparta. 20 minutes to 7 this morning. Tops of 21 degrees on the way, and your chance to win 10 grand with Triple M Gold $10,000 minute is coming up in 25 minutes time.
1: Yeah, as they say, not happy, Jan. I'm not happy at Sanctuary Cove. And no, it's not worrying about should I park the golf buggy in the garage or the portico. Should I get the gardener every weekly or fortnightly? I don't have a gardener.
0: No, my boat's too big for the bird.
1: Or should I put the beer in the normal fridge because it's a lot closer than the bar fridge? No, look, massive issue. Yesterday got up and then decided we're going to go for a walk. Oh, went for a walk around Sanctuary Cove, okay? And as I was walking out.
2: How big is that walk?
1: We go for about an hour.
2: Oh,
1: like there's 3,000 houses in Sanctuary Cove. It's a big.
0: But they have like butlers with refreshments that meet you as you
2: go. Oh, yes, and they spritz Evian water in their stations.
1: And if you do walk too far, they will give you a ride home.
2: Yeah. Oh, in an ambulance, yeah.
1: No. I'm being serious.
0: It's moving sidewalks like they have at the airport.
1: In all our active gear. Walking down my driveway and on my nature strip, there's a dog poo.
2: Ooh.
1: Not one.
2: Oh.
1: But two. Oh,
2: two nuggies.
1: Two nuggets.
0: Two twos.
1: Two twos. One two you could notice was a bit of a smaller dog. One a bit of a larger dog.
2: Oh, two different dogs.
1: Two different dogs.
2: Well.
1: Now, you know what I think about dogs and dog poo. Like, I'm not a massive fan of them, but you know what?
2: Well, no one is, really.
1: No, but if you've got to pick them up, and you know, I find it weird people walking around with a bag full of dog poo, but that's what they do. That's
2: the right thing to do.
1: Now, nobody picked this up. There was no dogs in sight.
2: How it had been rude. Left there.
1: So we went for our walk, got back, still there.
2: Wow.
1: Took a photo.
2: Yeah. Now, sent it to security?
1: No, I was going to put it on. Oh, she might have posted. I'm not quite sure on
2: Facebook group.
1: But we have got vision on security camera of this person.
0: And the dogs.
1: Or persons, yes.
2: Well, you had the phantom pooer in the backyard, which turned out to be Licorice, the cat.
1: The cat. So do we, this was a person.
0: Do you know them?
1: No. Do we post this, though?
2: Yeah.
1: Would you post this on your page saying, you know what, I don't care. You got to pick up this because, I'm not a fan of dogs, but I think if you've got to at least pick up the dog poo.
2: Yeah, I do it because I'm not part of your group, so I would definitely post it.
0: You just blow it up? You just blow up the neighborhood?
1: So if it happened in your group, would you post it?
2: No, because I know everyone, so I'd probably speak to them directly or gossip behind their back. In person. I like to do my gossiping in person.
1: No, I seriously want to know. 1-300-925-666. Should I post this? I say yes.
2: So you've got footage of it happening.
0: You can't.
1: Absolutely.
0: You can't.
2: Yeah,
1: I say yes.
0: You can't.
1: Sheree says no way.
0: You've got it. You've got to.
2: Even Sheree said no.
1: She says no.
0: Even in baseball, they get three strikes. Like, you can't just burn these people for, well, I guess they're on two strikes.
1: But you don't know.
0: Oh, you think they might be there are other people around the neighborhood? I tell you what, 1-300-925-666.
1: They wouldn't have left it the first time and just sort of.
0: If there is anybody that's had dog poo because there is a just round from my place, there is a permanent sign on the front of one of the things that says, "We know it's you. Pick up your dog's poo."
2: Because
0: I think they were getting consistently pooed on.
1: Have they got another one of those signs?
2: Yeah.
0: Well, maybe. I can ask him. But if there's – because you're right, it is a delicate situation. You don't want to burn the neighbourhood and blow it up and make a huge thing out of it.
1: But at the same time, you want to make people accountable because it is a nice neighbourhood.
0: 1-300-925-666. Have you had to deal with a dog poo dispute in your neighbourhood?
2: I've got one starting in Mudraba. There's a public bin, but they just put it on top. They don't put the poo in the bin. They put it on top. Yeah. So there we go. Let's go. It's war.
1: Set the camera up.
0: When you said, "I've got one starting," I thought you meant a poo.
2: It's a poo brewing.
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5: 92.5 Triple M Gold, Gold Coast Traffic.
6: Early delays continue for your run on the M1 southbound through Helensvale, Arundel and Gavin. The Coomera Connector builds up southbound on the approach to Helensvale Road. Gold Coast Highway, a little busy through Surfers Paradise, Broad Beach, Miami and Palm Beach and Crum and Creek Road. Looking a little slow through Crum and Waters. Minjumbul Drive has delays through the Tweed now too. 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
1: Now, I don't want to divide a community, but I walked out of my house in Sanctuary Cove yesterday morning to go for a walk, and there was two dog poos on my nature strip, on the front lawn.
2: Two different dogs?
1: Well, one was big and one was small. You could tell by the size. Mm. And I was not touching it. To my wife's credit, she did pick it up and put it in the bin with a plastic bag. But I want to know, because we've got vision, because of security cameras, we've got vision of these people. I want to post it to make these people accountable, because I hate that part. If you're an owner of a dog,
0: yep,
1: absolutely you should pick it up. But then Sheree's like, no, you're going to divide the community and you're going to make a warfare here in Sanctuary Cove. And I'm like, I don't care. These people should be called out, because it wouldn't have been the first time.
0: Dog poo disputes. We want to know. Liesl thinks that Spider should just burn it all down and just post the video, shame these people. I don't think you can. I think it's too risky in the community you live in. We want to know your thoughts. 1-300-925-666. Amanda in Coomba, good morning.
3: Good morning. How are you?
1: Not too bad. Have you been in a dispute like this? And what would you do if you rocked out of your front lawn and there's two big dirty dog poos?
3: I would post it, but I would blur out the dogs because it's not their fault.
2: Blur out their faces.
3: Yeah.
2: To remain anonymous.
0: So you're happy for the owners to cop the shame.
1: I love that.
0: But you don't want the dogs to have to suffer. No. You know, because then at the dog parks the other dogs will start talking about it.
1: Yeah.
0: Was you too.
3: They had a bad reputation.
2: That's so sweet, Amanda. I love it. We don't want these innocent dogs being caught up for their

0: it any better.
1: We could do the little poo emoji over their faces.
2: Did you know that diabetes is Australia's fastest growing chronic condition? Over 300 Australians are diagnosed with the condition every day. 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
5: Travelling well at the moment for your run on the M1 both ways between Reedy Creek and Palm Beach. It does slow up southbound through Helensvale and through Arundel, and northbound travelling well through Ormo and through Yatala if you're headed towards Brisbane. Coomera Connector slows up southbound on the approach to Helensvale Road and Brisbane Road. A little busy in spots through Arundel and Bigger Waters too. Get the viral Rimmel London Brownie Pie Lip Liner for just $6.50, then take it from lips to lashes with new Brownie Pie Mega Lift Mascara. Rimmel London, now half price at Big W. 92.5 Triple M Gold, the Gold Coast's original.
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7: Good morning, Rob McLeod with a fresh news update. A high-risk offender from Logan has been charged with 75 offences. Over several months, police allege the 28-year-old committed offences stretching in Mackay, Sunshine Coast, Brisbane and the Gold Coast. He allegedly jumped into a stolen car at Bundle when confronted by police at the weekend, arming himself with a knife before officers used a taser to detain him. Investigations are underway after a Gold Coast-bound Jetstar flight's near collision in Sydney that left a flight attendant with a broken wrist. JQ402 was preparing to depart yesterday morning when the pilot was forced to slam on the brakes to avoid a Qatar Airways jet being towed on the runway. In sport, a thrilling two-point win over GWS has ended the Gold Coast Suns' losing streak. The Suns getting up 79-77. Suns coach Damien Hardwick says despite the bleak run of losses, the club never dropped their bundle.
8: You get stronger. You galvanise your group through the adversity that you face. But sometimes through these times, it can sprout some pretty special things.
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9: Hey, I'm Michaela Savage. Support for Labor has hit its lowest level in more than a decade. A fresh news poll out today puts the party's primary vote at 29%, level with One Nation. In preferred PM stakes, Albo leads on 46%, followed by Pauline Hanson at 31%, opposition leader Angus Taylor on 23%. Bulk billing has increased ahead of schedule, with the Health Minister crediting record government investment in strengthening Medicare. The national rate rose to 84% in the June quarter, up around 5% compared to a year ago. We're being told to keep an eye out for census-related scams. The Australian Banking Association warning criminals could be impersonating the Bureau of Statistics. Any requests

0: for bank details or card information should be a major red flag. And Taylor Swift songs in the background of several videos posted by Donald Trump's campaign and the White House have been removed from the clips. Swift hasn't said anything about it.
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0: The Panthers are set to get Isaiah Yeo's scan results today after the co-captain hurt his right pec. Aaron Woods reckons if Yeo's season is over, it could bring out the best in Nathan Cleary.
3: Wow. I think there's a lot more ownership on him now with the side. You see Isaiah Lowe, he plays a lot of shape at the back to him. I reckon he'll play on the ball. He'll be a lot more flat and fast. I reckon this could be a big opportunity for the Panthers.
0: And the Dragons have won the local derby, beating the Sharks 24-16.
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5: 92.5 Triple M Gold weather.
6: Partly cloudy with some showers and the chance of a thunderstorm later with a high of 24 degrees. The outlook for tomorrow, sunny and a high of 24. A possible late shower Wednesday, Thursday, sunny. 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
9: Small peaky waves in the 2 up to 3 feet range on the beaches and D-Bar, which are definitely the pick. Average quality waves down on the southern points. Winds out of the north-northwest. Only light at the moment, but will really ramp up throughout the day and go west-northwesterly. Water temperatures around about 20 degrees. High tide was an hour ago. Low tide just after lunch. For the right price and best advice, see the team at Harvey Norman, Bundle, Burley and Tweed. I'll check it again for you in the 8 o'clock news.
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0: 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Four locations across the Gold Coast. Come on, come on, come on. Triple M goes $10,000 minute. 1 minute, one shot, 10 grand. Give me
1: that money. Yeah, absolutely, $10,000. We're going to go down to Tugan, say good morning to Michael. Michael, how are you?
2: Good, thank you.
1: Very quickly, it's a bit cloudy out there. We're in a studio. Unfortunately, we can only see through this little window that's got a lot more bird poo on it than anything else.
2: Yes.
3: It's cloudy.
1: Okay. All right, here we go. Well, hopefully...
4: You're not a weatherman, are you, Michael? Because that was comprehensive.
1: Hopefully we can make it sunny for you. $10,000. All you have to do is answer 10 questions in 60 seconds, and then we'll give you a shot at $10,000 with a one question. So this is how it works. You got 60 seconds. Your time will start at the end of Liesl's first question. Don't know the answer, simply pass. We've got time. We will come back to it. We will take your first response. So good luck. Get 10 right. And have a crack at $10,000.
2: Okay.
3: Good luck, Michael. Here's your first question. In a soccer match, how many yellow cards does a player receive before being sent off?
2: Pass.
3: Which Sesame Street character lives in a rubbish bin?
2: Pass.
3: What does DIY stand for?
2: Do it yourself.
3: A female sheep is called a what?
2: You.
3: Which car manufacturer makes the Triton?
2: Mitsubishi.
3: Who sings Working Class Man? In our solar system, what planet is between Saturn and Neptune?
2: Pass.
3: Who plays the role of Ron Burgundy in Anchorman?
2: Pass.
3: What was Tasmania originally called?
2: Van Diemen's Land.
3: According to the saying, what is mightier than the sword?
2: The pen.
3: In a soccer match, how many yellow cards does a player receive before being sent off?
2: Two.
3: Which Sesame Street character lives in a rubbish bin?
2: Pass.
3: In our solar system, what planet is between Saturn and Neptune?
2: Uranus.
3: Who plays the role of Ron Burgundy in Anchorman?
1: Oh,
2: I forgot his name.
3: Will Ferrell.
1: You played magnificently. Yeah. Passed. Just passed on a couple too many. Just didn't have time to get back to them all. But, yeah, Will Ferrell, he's the one you're looking at. And the only other one, the famous character that lives in a rubbish bin.
2: He's a purple thing.
1: Oscar the Grouch.
3: Is he green?
4: Oscar the Grouch.
1: Oscar the Grouch nearly cost you a chance at $10,000, but you didn't get any wrong, so you played magnificently. Well played.
2: Thanks, guys.
4: All right, Michael, back to your job as a weatherman. Thanks for playing. Yeah, have a good Monday morning. It's 92.5 Triple M Gold Breakfast. Liesl Jones, Liam and Spider.
3: Siri stitched me up yesterday.
4: Oh. Who?
3: Siri. I got nearly got in trouble with my friend.
4: Hey, Siri, everyone's phone's just gone off.
3: Oh, sorry.

0: 92.5 Triple M Gold Breakfast, Liesl Jones, Liam and Spider. 10 past 7 this morning, tops of 20 degrees on the way. If you've just joined us, we had the live weather update came through.
1: Michael Winchugan,
0: who also gave us the weather update that, clouds.
1: Yeah, cloudy. Well, we can't see here.
2: No, we can't. We get a little window that we see out of.
1: We need to have a. We need to get a studio down there on the beach.
2: We need a Sam Mack just from Sunrise Weather, just go stand out there for us, just do the weather every single day. Yesterday, I've been absolutely stitched up deluxe by Siri. Yesterday, I went out to lunch with my friend Nat, and I haven't driven around Brisbane for quite a long time around the Fortitude Valley area. I used to train there, so I know the area really well, but I've just forgotten sort of areas, so I had my maps on where to go. And so Nat's obviously messaging me the whole time, telling me what the parking situation was like in Newstead. And so this message had come through and she said, you know, parking's cooked, but I've parked in Gasworks just to let you know. And as I'm sitting at the lights, Siri had read out the message to me and I didn't think anything of it. And usually the messages in your car say, would you like to reply?
1: Yeah.
2: And I didn't hear that bit because I was watching for this light to change. I was about to turn right straight through the valley. There was a guy at the front in this massive ute decided to do a U-turn at the satellite. Cannot U-turn here.
1: If and you go, in a big truck, it's even
2: big
1: worse.
2: Big truck. Wasn't going to make it. Stuffed up everyone at the lights. Mm. Held us all up.
1: He didn't care.
2: He didn't care.
1: No.
2: So as this person has done this U-turn, stuffed it up for everyone at the front of the lights, has stuffed everyone up behind, has caused all this traffic, I said, you effing stupid C. You have effing ruined it for everyone because you stuffed the whole light, right?
0: Yeah.
2: Siri comes back. I've got a message. Would you like to say, you stupid effing C, you ruined it for everyone. Would you like to send it to Nat?
1: Yes, yes.
2: I was like, no, don't send it. Don't send it. Because Nat's message to me was like, there's car parks at Buzzworks. It's very busy or whatever. Just park there. Yeah. I would have written a message back, you effing stupid C. You ruined it.
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0: 92.5 Triple M Gold Breakfast. Liesl Jones, Liam and Spider. Quarter past seven this morning, after 7:30, a brand new competition launching here on Triple M Gold. It's all about the music we play, and it's a chance for you to win $20,000. I'll tell you about that after 7:30. But Liesl, we're just having a giggle at you almost destroying a friendship with expletive message.
1: Basically, Siri stitched me up and nearly sent the wrong message. A guy had done a U-turn at a set of lights, which was not a U-turn, stuffed it up for everyone. And Siri was open, obviously, after she sent me a message. And I nearly sent her, "You effing stupid C, you ruined it for everyone." Siri said, "Do you want to send?" I was like, no, don't send it.
2: How good would it be, and I reckon technology will catch up soon, where you'll be able to do that and send it to that guy?
1: Oh, yeah, to that car.
2: Yeah.
1: Imagine
2: that.
1: Wouldn't that be good?
2: Yeah,
1: do you want to send it?
2: Send it to this registration, please.
1: That'd be good. Siri, you know what's even funnier is Siri repeated it. She's stupid effing saying.
0: Siri swearing. Have either of you been in a situation where you've been writing a message to somebody and then another message has popped up and suddenly you respond to
1: that message,
0: the new message,
1: because
0: with the message you were writing
1: to the other person.
0: To the other person.
1: Yeah. I've done that where you've just confused, you've jumped into another chat. Yeah.
0: I've had two of these recently, which have had varying levels of ability to laugh it off. I was asking Alana, my wife, if she wanted a coffee.
1: Oh, yeah.
0: And I got a message from my physio asking me to confirm an appointment. And instead I wrote back. And they responded,
1: "Hey, babe, do you want a latte?"
0: "Thanks, but we can get our own."
1: Okay.
0: That was fair. I could laugh that one on.
2: Yeah.
0: The second one was a little bit more awkward. It's fine. I've checked. As people will remember, a couple of months ago, our friends from down the corridor, Bronte and Lakey, ended their show.
1: Yes.
2: Yeah.
0: Now, this was the day it happened. So let me lay out, or the day I found out about it anyway, let me lay out what happened. That I was trying to get my daughter organized for soccer.
2: Yeah.
0: And I was trying to find her socks.
1: Yeah.
0: I called Alana, "Where are Quinn's socks?" And Alana has sent me a message saying, "I can grab some cheap ones from Kmart if you need me to and bring them to soccer."
1: Mm-hmm.
0: As I was writing back a text message that said, "Shouldn't be a problem."
1: Yeah.
0: I then got a message from Bronte.
1: Oh, yes.
0: Because
1: yeah.
0: I was reaching out. I was in the middle of reaching out to say, you know, "Hey, how are you?" and all the rest of it. And the message that I meant to send to my wife about the socks, I sent to Bronte, who just lost her job.
2: Oh. Devastated.
0: Which said, "Not a big deal. Plenty of others here that can do the job."
1: Oh!
2: Magnificent.
1: And just replace them with cheap ones from Kmart.
0: Not a big deal. This person's just lost their job, and I've written a message saying, not a big deal. Other people here who can do your job. I was talking about socks.
2: Yeah.
0: I've sent it to someone who's just lost their job.
2: But it's right.
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5: Seeing some early delays for your run on Currumbin Creek Road through Currumbin Waters and Copakai Lakes. Reedy Creek Road slows up around Southport Burley Road through Varsity Lakes, San Burley. Also got some delays for the Gold Coast Highway through Surfers Paradise, Mermaid Beach in Miami, Southport and Ring Road, and Smith Street Motorway starting to feel the pinch a little bit through Mullandina. 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

0: Breakfast List with Jones, Liam and Spider. Coming up after the 7:30 news, a brand new competition that goes live here on Triple M Gold. It's all about the music we play and how it can win you $20,000. We'll tell you after the news.
1: Yeah, I want to give a big shout out to somebody talking about competitions and a win. Congratulations to the Gold Coast Rollers.
2: Yeah.
1: The NBL won first North team. They won over the weekend.
2: Oh.
1: They won the grand final. It was huge. I went out there and watched them on Friday night. So it was the best of three.
2: How good is basketball?
1: They were against up the road Ipswich, and they won Friday night, and then they backed it up and won Saturday night. So won the grand final, which is fantastic. And we know that basketball is such a big game here as well.
2: It's so fun to watch because it's so fast and there's so many points scored. It's not like when you watch soccer, it could be nil all. It's like 110 to 95. It's great.
1: And when you go there and watch it and you see him nailing three-pointers and the defense. The only thing I did have an issue with, I went to get my salt and vinegar chips just before the game started. Sold out.
2: Oh.
1: Every other flavour, plain barbecue, cheese and onion, nothing can match salt and vinegar.
2: And
1: no, so outside of that, that's my only hiccup with it. But yeah, congratulations to the Gold Coast
2: Print
1: Rollers.
2: Your own
1: huge
2: chips
1: game.
2: Next time.
0: Well, on the Rollers, put them back in the NBL. It's Triple M Gold Breakfast.
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6: Got some delays for the M1 southbound through Coomera, Helensvale and Arundel this morning. And also got a bit of a build for the Gold Coast Highway through Surfers Paradise, Broadbeach, Miami. Also down through Palm Beach and through Tugan too. Reedy Creek Road, seeing some delays around Southall Burley Road, Robina Parkway. Starting to build up through Mundrabar and Robina. Gooding Drive, a little patchy through Carrara. 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That's the latest traffic up to date. 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
15: Good morning, Rob McLeod with a fresh news update. A Logan man is due to front Southport Court today, accused of committing a spate of offences stretching from Mackay to Brisbane and the Gold Coast over several months. The 28-year-old allegedly jumped into a stolen car when confronted by police at Bundle at the weekend, arming himself with a knife, with officers having to taser him. He's been charged with 75 offences over property and dangerous driving incidents. Police are appealing to help locate a 46-year-old man wanted on outstanding warrants on the Tweed. Benjamin Peter Bruce is wanted over alleged domestic violence and stealing offences. Police say he is known to frequent Benora Point and Tweed Heads. Anyone who sees him should contact police. Education Minister John Paul Langbrook is calling for pen and paper testing to be considered as concerns grow over declining NAPLAN results. Parents are backing calls for a reduction in screen time in primary schools, with a petition from the Heads Up Alliance pushing for devices to be phased out.
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16: Good morning, I'm Michaela Savage. Anthony Albanese might still be preferred Prime Minister, but the latest news poll shows Labor's primary vote is at its weakest level since June 2013. Labor MP Tanya Plibersek admitting the party has a bit of work to do.
17: Well, it's certainly a change, and we've got a bit of time between now and the next election to right that. And that's why we are absolutely focused every day on making a real difference in people's lives.
16: On Seven there, the national bulk billing rate has risen to 84% in the June quarter. That's up close to 5% on the same time last year. The health minister says the increase is ahead of schedule. Briefly, Sydney Airport bosses are set to meet with the state's transport minister today after a second near miss on the tarmac. And don't forget, tomorrow is census night. If you don't fill it out, you could be fined up to $364 a day. We're also being warned to be on the lookout for census-related scams.
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16: Bo Ryan reckons the Sharks can still win the comp. Cronulla's held onto fourth spot on points differential after yesterday's loss to the Dragons, but are now equal with the fifth-place Dolphins on 32 points.
19: Still got faith.
20: You yeah. Still got faith?
19: 100%.
20: So you...
19: You got to lose one around here. They've been on a hot
20: Do you reckon this is sort of the...
19: The derby's the bad one to lose, but...
16: And Penrith star Isaiah Yeo is set to find out today if his season's over. The co-captain got scans first thing yesterday morning after hurting his right pec over the weekend.
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5: 92.5 Triple M Gold Weather.
15: Partly cloudy with some showers and the chance of a thunderstorm later with a high of 24 degrees. The outlook for tomorrow, sunny and a high of 24. A possible late shower Wednesday, Thursday, sunny. 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
0: Good morning, we are back. 7:35 this morning, tops of 20 degrees on the way for your Monday. A little bit of scattered clouds around the place, but for the 10th of August, not a bad winter's day for
2: it's
0: the Gold Coast.
2: It's so good, isn't it? We're very lucky. I was hot yesterday. I had light dress on, sandals.
0: Really?
2: It was a light dress. A light dress.
0: Some sandals.
2: I was freezing at one point, but that's okay. I sat in the sun.
1: Don't you hate it when the house is so cold?
2: The house is freezing.
1: And then you walk outside and go, gee, it's a nice day. Why is it so cold in my house?
2: We're shocking, aren't we, our houses?
0: The nerds are loving life at the moment. The train nerds have got the new Burley light rail running, and the plane nerds this weekend, it's Christmas, because the Pacific Air Show takes to the skies here on the Gold Coast this weekend.
1: It's a nerdathon.
2: How the air train has the woo woo. What do we get for the G Link?
0: Ding ding. The Pacific Air Show this weekend. Now we have teamed up with the crew at Sky Point, and we have managed to secure an area at the top of the Q1 for an exclusive party for Triple M Gold family members. We're going to give you a chance to join us at that party after 8 o'clock this morning.
1: It's case you've got a sore neck. You don't have to look up. You can look straight out.
0: You'll be able to look straight. But next, if you love the music here on Triple M Gold, you're going to love it even more. It could win you $20,000. We'll tell you all about it. Triple M Gold Breakfast.

0: 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And if you love the music here on Triple M Gold, you're going to love it even more.
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4: 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And I know so many people get so filthy when you yell out, bingo! And they're like, I hope they're wrong.
0: 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It's all thanks to Victory Auto World, Coolangatta and Tweed, who are celebrating 20 years of great
4: bingo.
0: People and great cars.
4: What's 20 go?
0: Because
4: 2-0. Bingo.
0: No. Because they're celebrating 20 years, we want to give you $20,000.
3: Oh, just for playing bingo.
0: Just for playing bingo.
4: Now, what's your favourite number to call out?
3: Legs 11.
4: Yeah. 88. Two fat ladies.
3: Yeah.
0: 22. Two little duckies.
3: Oh, yeah.
4: Yeah.
0: So the way this is going to work, the way our bingo is going to work is we have 10 bingo songs. They're all on our game card. You can go and download the game card from triplem.com.au. Go and download the game card and you will see the 10 bingo songs. Whenever we play one of those songs,
4: yeah,
0: it's worth $1,000.
3: Oh,
0: right? So whenever you hear us play one of the 10 bingo songs, it's worth $1,000 to you.
4: Straight up.
0: You hear that song, you call us on 1-300-925-666.
4: So when do I win the 20?
3: When you fill out your bingo card.
0: Once the 10th track plays. So once we're down to the last song.
4: Okay.
0: You call up 1-300-925-666. What's the phone?
4: Six.
0: And that 10th and final song, $10,000.
3: Oh, I love it. When are the songs going to play?
0: They can play any day.
4: You got some good questions.
3: 7 a.m. till 2 p.m.
0: That's right. Now, what we're going to do here on the Triple M Gold Breakfast team, because we like to give a bit of a heads up.
3: Yeah.
0: We'll tell you what the first song that's going to be played is. The first bingo song that you are on the listen for is...
3: They might be reforming Fleetwood Mac.
0: Really?
3: Yeah.
0: Because of our bingo competition.
3: They are. Oh, they're going to play live. Just for us.
4: Really?
3: Stevie Nicks has put all her grievances aside. Anyway.
0: Is it one of them...
3: Past?
0: Yeah.
3: Mm.
4: Yeah, but I think that's
3: okay.
4: Like most
0: it's
4: bands.
0: Not fully reformed.
3: We just need Stevie Nicks.
4: It's like Queen. Queen's still Queen.
0: Yeah, exactly.
4: Kind of.
0: Well, I feel like the key part of Queen is no longer there.
4: I would have thought
0: anyway,
4: so.
0: No, Queen's not one of the songs you want. Rhiannon, Fleetwood Mac. That is the first song that could win you $1,000. If you hear it played between 7 and 2...
3: In full, not that bit.
0: Don't call now. Don't call through Jeff in Southport. No, you can't win it now. 1-300-925-666. When you hear Rhiannon in full...
4: Yep.
0: It could be worth $1,000.
4: But you've got to keep your ear out for the others.
0: Mm. Yes, exactly right. $1,000. Do you go download the game card from triplem.com.au? It's all thanks
3: to... I'm going to get a pen too so I can dot them off. You know how you get the bingo pen?
0: You know how, like, not all your thoughts have to be out loud. Some fun thoughts can just stay
3: inside.
0: Yeah. Inside thoughts.
3: That was a keep it to yourself.
0: All thanks to Victory Auto World, Coolangatta and Tweed.
4: Bingo!
0: Celebrating 20 years of great people and great cars. It's Triple M Gold Breakfast.

0: 92.5 Triple M Gold Breakfast. Liesl, Jones, Liam and Spider. 7:45 this morning. Tops of 20 degrees on the way for this Monday morning. Cloud as well.
1: Just want to ask you two a question. I've got some audio I want to play, and I want you to tell me if this audio means you're getting old or you're happy.
0: It's like the hearing test that they do at the shopping centres.
1: Well, honestly, you need a hearing test if you want to have a listen. It's very similar. Have a listen. This is my wife, Cherie.
2: In the shower.
1: Whistling.
2: In the shower.
1: Whistling, yes. In the shower. Does anybody whistle anymore?
0: No. One of the seven dwarfs?
1: Like, does anybody whistle anymore?
0: Did she just drop an F-bomb at the end of that?
1: Probably. Probably. I didn't listen to the end.
2: I didn't
1: but
2: hear
1: does
2: it.
1: Does anybody whistle anymore? This has crept in over the last couple
2: annoying.
1: Of weeks, and I'm like, very annoying.
2: Mm.
1: Very annoying. And, like, not good
2: She's
1: at it.
2: She's a good whistler.
1: No,
0: she's a pretty good
1: really.
0: Whistler. Yeah. I thought it was good whistling. Yeah.
1: Not really. Over the last 2 weeks, she has got to play a bit of a...
0: That's You Are My Sunshine, My Only Sunshine.
1: Terrible still, though. Does anybody whistle anymore?
2: No. Like, I've never been a whistler.
1: I don't know a whistler.
2: No. I just kind of don't really see the point. No. There is a song that has a whistle at the end.
1: Why would you start whistling?
2: Whistling. Where did you get it from?
1: I don't know. I don't know. So you sit there and go, why are you...
2: You were away for a while. Maybe
1: is this old? But is, yeah, is this an old thing? Yeah. The only old...
2: She's moving
1: older.
2: Into seniors territory. Is she could order off the seniors menu at Narang RSL soon.
1: Absolutely. Yeah. So I was sitting there going, I want to know if there's anybody else out there that whistles. I don't know anybody that whistles. I've never heard anyone whistle. I don't know anyone that whistles. Rob McLeod, are you a whistler? He's looking at me.
3: Yes, I'm a whistler.
1: Really?
3: Yes, I enjoy a whistle.
1: In the shower?
3: Yeah, in the shower, anywhere.
0: No, whistling.
3: Walking down the street. Where there's a bit of echo in the car park downstairs, I'll whistle.
0: It is one of those things that it kind of bookends your life. When you're a kid, you can't wait to learn it.
2: Mm.
0: And then you realise that there's more to life. Mm. And then when you get to a certain age, you realise...
1: But what does it...
3: What, there's more to life than whistling?
1: Does it mean you're happy?
2: I think so.
3: Most of the time.
1: Or does it mean...
2: If you whistle while you've got your hands behind your back, that's next level. That's level 5 of senior. You know when you walk?
0: The old man stance.
2: If you whistle with your hands behind your back and you're looking in the garden, that is level 6.
0: Yeah, the old man stance when you're just your hands clasped behind your back.
3: What about if you have your hands in your pockets?
1: That's even worse.
2: That's creepy.
0: Jane in Mermaids called through.
1: That is dodgy.
0: Jane, good morning.
4: Morning, guys. Welcome back.
2: Thank you,
1: Jane. Jane, is it an old person thing, whistling, or is it Rob McLeod, are you happy kind of a thing?
4: I think it's an old person's thing, but you know what I really, really hate?
2: Yeah.
4: It's when you've got an old man with his baggy shorts on and he's whistling as he, in inverted commas, jiggles with his coins in his pocket.
1: That's a Rod McLeod.
0: Yeah, they call that doing a Rod McLeod.
2: Yeah.
0: Was he teeing off on the first at Cool and Go to Sleep?
3: Look, you've got to be able to remember for something, don't you?
2: Hands where we can see them.
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7: M1 is starting to see some delays southbound through Coomera, Helensvale, Arundel and Mollendina. Also got some delays for the Gold Coast Highway, Surfers Paradise, Mermaid Beach, Miami. Reddy Creek Road has a bit of a build through Reddy Creek and through Varsity Lake. Same for Abena Parkway through Mundrabar and Crumbin Creek Road through Crumbin Waters now too. Looking for a hands-on high school? The industry school prepares students for vocational careers through practical learning apprenticeships and traineeships. Enrolling is 10 and 11 now for 2027. That's the latest traffic update. 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

0: 92.5 Triple M Gold Breakfast, Liesl Jones, Liam and Spider. 5 minutes to eight, tops of 20 degrees on the way for your Monday morning. Some scattered clouds around and we are preparing for this weekend's Pacific Air Show. We are back and straight into it because over the break, we mightn't have been on air, but we've been working our backsides off, the three of us, to make this happen. We have managed to secure the top of the Q1.
1: How good.
2: There's not a better seat in the on the Gold Coast, and
1: how
2: that's not lying.
1: Is that?
2: Even if 79?
1: Oh, is it?
2: Yeah, I think it's 230-odd metres up. So you cannot get – everywhere you go into Surface Paradise, you're always going to look up. Here you can look directly out.
1: You can
2: nothing disturbing your view and see absolutely everything. And it's not just for you, it's for the family. Yeah. So the kids can come along and enjoy it and see everything. It's massive weekend.
0: Every day this week we're going to give – a chance for you, a family of four. You bring your family along. We want the kids to enjoy this. So
1: we you don't have to put the kids on your shoulders.
0: That's
1: to
0: right.
1: See.
0: There's no need for the shoulder rides. That's right. That's right. So coming up after 8 o'clock, if you've got kids that are pestering you to take them to this weekend's Pacific Air Show, you can take them in style with us next. Stand by, Triple M Gold Breakfast.
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6: The usual delays continue for your run on the M1 southbound this morning through Coomera, Helensvale and Arundel, and the Coomera Connector builds up southbound on the approach to Helensvale Road. Tambourine, Oxenford Road, not too bad through Wonga Wallen. Hope Island Road builds up westbound towards the M1. And quite busy for Brisbane Road through Arundel and through bigger waters in spots. 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That's the latest traffic up to date on 92.5 Triple M Gold, the Gold Coast's original.
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3: Good morning, Rob McLeod with a fresh news update. A high-risk offender has been arrested and charged with more than 75 offences following an arrest on the Gold Coast. Police say the 28-year-old fled officers at Bundle before arming himself with a knife and was tasered and taken into custody. He's facing charges linked to property theft, dangerous driving and drug offences across Queensland and is due to front Southport Magistrates Court today. A Jetstar flight attendant has suffered a broken wrist after a near collision at Sydney Airport. The incident happened as a flight bound for the Gold Coast was preparing for takeoff, the pilot forced to slam on the brakes. The Australian Transport Safety Bureau is investigating the incident. There are calls for a digital detox across Queensland primary schools. It follows declining NAPLAN results, with Year 3 students recording their worst writing and numeracy scores since 2023. Education Minister John Paul Langbrook is pushing for pen and paper testing to replace the use of devices.
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5: Hey, I'm Michaela Savage. More Aussies are seeing a GP without paying a cent, with bulk billing rates continuing to climb. Nationally, the rate hit just over 84% in the June quarter, while the Northern Territory has jumped to 90.8%. Health Minister Mark Butler telling Seven the government is ahead of schedule.
6: Well ahead of that, and that's the good news out of the numbers this morning. It shows that this year there will be literally millions and millions of additional free visits to the doctor, and that's obviously good for people's hip pocket.
5: While Labor's primary vote is at its weakest level since June 2013, according to the latest news poll conducted for The Australian, the party on 29%, on par with One Nation, with the coalition trailing behind on 18%. Briefly, Ukrainian President Volodymyr Zelensky's warning up to 50,000 North Korean soldiers are set to be deployed to fight for Russia. And some Taylor Swift songs used in videos uploaded to social media by the White House and Donald Trump's campaign have been removed from the posts.
7: Every load of laundry is a fresh start. 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
5: The Sharks now have a fight on their hands to secure a top four spot after going down to the Dragons 24-16 in the local derby. It's likely they'll have to win at least three of their next games to hold off the Dolphins and Knights. While Newcastle beat the Raiders 30-24 yesterday, coach Justin Holbrook says it's an excellent result.
8: So the second half we had to, hang in there, find a way to win, and we did that. So yeah, I'm thrilled to come down here and get the win.
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2: 92.5 Triple M Gold Weather.
3: Partly cloudy with some showers and the chance of a thunderstorm later with a high of 24 degrees. The outlook for tomorrow, sunny and a high of 24. A possible late shower Wednesday, Thursday, sunny. 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
10: Peaky smallish waves in the 2 up to 3 feet range on the beaches in Debar, which are the go if you're going to go for a surf this morning. Average quality down on the southern points as that wind starts to ramp up from the west-northwest, and it'll strengthen throughout the day, get quite strong this afternoon. Water temperature sitting at 20 degrees. It's a little cool, and we've got a low tide just after lunch. If you're going to go for a swim, make sure you stay between the flags. For the right price and best advice, see the team at Harvey Norman, Bundle, Burley and Tweed. 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

0: are back. It's great to be back from our little midweek, mid-year break.
1: Midweek.
0: I've already lost the plot. It's great to be back. Tops at 20 degrees on the way for your Monday morning. It's 5 minutes past eight. And whilst we have been on a little break, we've been working.
2: Well, we planned we planned it so we come back to the best week.
0: Yep.
2: One of the biggest weeks of the Gold Coast. Don't worry about the GC 500. I reckon this is going to outnumber that.
0: We have been working away behind the scenes during our break. Spider's been driving all over this great country with a satellite phone for this express purpose.
1: Lisa, our tray tables are up. Our seats are out of reclined.
2: Cross-check.
1: Lisa, and we're ready for takeoff.
0: You were on the slopes of New Zealand, and yet you were still responding
1: texting
0: to emails
1: away.
0: Because we wanted to execute this.
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0: It's the Triple M Gold Pacific Air.
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0: 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At the top of Sky Point, the Q1, we have managed to get space for ourselves to have a party up the top of the Sky Point this Saturday from midday till 3 p.m. and we want you to come.
1: Yes, come party with us.
2: Think about all the amazing planes you're going to see. All you have to do is go to their website and have a look. The roulettes are going to be there, which is going to be magnificent. Matt Hall Racing, the Twin Vipers. Like, there's so many different planes, and they put on an absolute... It just goes bang, da bang, da bang, da bang, da bang.
0: Yep. Da bang, da bang, da bang. Food, drinks, the commentary of the air show will be pumping through Skypoint.
1: We won't be doing commentary because that's what you get.
2: But we'll be there. We'll be there, though.
0: What we've got is a family pass for four. So if you're a mum and dad and the kids have been pestering you for tickets to the air show, don't worry about going and buying them. Just win tickets to the best seat in the house for the air show. We've got a family of four pass to our Pacific Air Show party up the top of the Q1. We need three contestants on the line. 1-300-925-666. 1-300-925-666. 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

0: 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Lisa Jones, Liam and Spider. 7:45 this morning. 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
2: And no matter whenever you do board a plane, the hardest thing is, do you want window, middle or aisle?
3: Yes. Does anyone want the middle?
2: No one wants the middle, but you never know where you're going to be sat, whatever the word is.
0: Unless you're flush and you can afford to pick your own seat, which, let's be honest, who can?
2: No.
0: But, so the way this is going to work, we've got three callers on the line. Window, middle, and aisle. We have three seats available. One of those seats contains an upgrade.
3: Cool.
0: And you will be joining us at our party. Liesl, who have we got first?
3: Michael in Carrara. Good morning, Michael.
4: Good morning, guys.
3: Oh, you'd love to head along to the air show.
4: Yes, please.
2: Have you ever been upgraded?
4: Never. I've tried because I'm 6 foot tall and I have size 12 and a half boot and I just can't sit in those economy seats and I can't afford.
3: We can't afford. Promise you an exit row, but we can promise you a seat. What seat would you like to take, Michael? Window, middle or aisle?
4: I'd take the aisle so I can have my feet hanging out and trip everyone over because I'm too big. Okay. I'm one of those guys.
0: Michael is choosing aisle. Let's see if it gets him to the Pacific Air Show party.
5: Due to technical difficulties, please disembark the aircraft.
0: Sorry, Michael. No luck in the aisle seat today.
2: That's a no.
4: Boo.
0: I'm sorry, Michael.
2: Oh, okay.
0: Apologies.
2: Who we got now?
3: We got Stuart and Jake as well. Good morning, Stuart.
6: Morning, how are you?
3: Oh, we're great. That means the aisle is taken.
0: Yes, so window or middle are still available to you, Stuart.
6: Oh, look, I think I'll have a stab at the middle.
2: Yeah!
3: Oh, good. Yeah, go the middle.
0: No one wants the middle.
2: I'm a window man.
0: No one wants the middle. The middle's worst. Although, your middle,
3: sorry for them, and they get two armrests.
0: You do get the two armrests. That is the only upside to the middle. All right, so, Stuart, let's check to see if the middle seat today will get you an upgrade to our Pacific Air Show party.
5: Please collect your belongings and make your way to the front of the aircraft. 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
2: Oh, yes!
0: Stuart, you little beauty!
6: You beauty!
3: Middle seat paid along.
6: Excellent.
0: We will see you Saturday at the top of the Q1 SkyPoint there for our Pacific Air Show party.
6: Excellent. Sounds good.
2: How many in the family? Have you got a family or do you have to recruit one before Saturday?
6: No, family of four.
3: Oh, fabulous.
0: Look at that.
3: And you know what? Bring your bags. We're not going to charge you.
0: Yeah, exactly. So there you go. Big shout out, Jetstar. hey, Stuart, well done. We'll see you on Saturday.
6: Excellent. Thank you very much,
0: guys. No worries. For everybody else that missed out, we'll play again same time tomorrow. It's as easy as that. You pick the right seat and you can come to the Q1.
2: Even without the air show, the Q1's worth it by itself.
3: Totally. Just for free drinks and food.
0: It's Triple M Gold Breakfast, Liesl Jones, Liam and Spider.

0: 92.5 Triple M Gold Breakfast. Liesl Jones, Liam and Spider. What do they call that technology that Cher's using in that song?
1: That what, sorry?
0: The voice.
1: Auto-tune.
0: Oh. Auto-tune.
1: Yeah.
0: I'd love to.
1: Wasn't that the first song that used
0: yeah,
1: it?
0: I think it was, yeah. I'd love to know what we all sound like in auto-tune if we sing.
1: I don't think it would fix me.
0: I know. Imagine that.
2: Let's
0: if you're the only
2: That's
0: person
2: funny.
0: That auto-tune can't fix.
1: Yes, let's break that, the system.
0: Let's see it.
2: No, that would be me.
1: Yeah. Anyway, we can give it a go.
2: No hope.
1: I think there's a few stars that depend on auto-tune to be decent.
2: Yeah. I actually think auto-tune would walk out.
1: Probably.
0: You're the only person that couldn't keep the beat for the Hokey Pokey. You put your right foot. No, not
1: that
0: your
1: would
0: leg.
1: Be AI. The first time AI would go, I can't. I cannot fix you. You are broken.
2: Where's Elon?
1: When I was in Queenstown, I had a bit of a thought about Exit Rose. We're talking about the Pacific Air show and about boarding. I feel like there needs to be a few changes that happen with Exit Rose because there are particular people on flights, particularly like Spider, who are over 6'5", mm-hmm. who desperately need the Exit Rose.
2: You
1: and someone like you
2: it.
1: And I, Liam, probably don't really need an Exit Rose.
0: I don't at all.
1: I would like to prioritise people like Spider who need it.
2: But you've got to think too, like if we are sitting behind in a normal seat,
1: yeah,
2: my knees are rammed
1: in their back.
2: Yeah,
1: and
2: like you've got no hope of putting
0: I've
2: that seat
0: I've got room
2: back.
0: For a footstool.
1: Yeah,
0: if,
1: you
0: like,
1: do.
0: If I get an extra
1: You could recline in your chair and still have room.
2: It's the only bike you can sleep vertically.
1: Yeah, yeah, yeah. And still be totally fine. So I feel like we need to have an overhaul like we have with bags now with people's height and their strength. Maybe males or strong females and their height when you check in. I think you need to put that in the data because.
2: Well, you do a bench press and a couple of push-ups.
1: Yep, and to prove that you are worthy of lifting that 20-kilo or is it 25-kilo door,
2: 25-kilo door
1: out of, you have to be able to lift that door and push it out of the aircraft because when I was boarding in Queenstown, I guarantee you, little 60-year-old Susan, who was in the exit row boarding that plane, could not lift that door out, right?
2: Oh, I bet you if the plane's going down, you can.
1: Well, I don't know that she could.
2: Really?
1: She was not strong enough. And I feel like maybe we need to do, because I don't trust her to be able to open
0: so
1: the door.
0: You were nervous about Susan?
1: Yes, not being able to get that door open. I feel like, I know it's probably not, you know, we should have big, tall, big men in there.
2: I'm with you, Lisa.
1: And it's something different. So Virgin on their flights did a call for people to be in the exit rows. So obviously there were seats available.
2: Really?
1: Yes, I've never seen this. I know. And they said, I put a call over the radio, if you would like to be seated in an exit row, please come forward. And these big, burly men, about three men, raced up there. And I was like, give it to them.
2: Would have been like a seagull on a chip.
1: They were. And it was very clever. And they were big, burly men. Yep. I was like, great. You put them in exit rows. They were all tall, all over 6'2". I was like, great. You can have the exit rows. Kick out the people.
0: You should be at a challenge.
1: Yes.
0: You should be at a, if you should be at it, like
1: be.
0: If you get on the plane
1: yes.
0: and you see old 60-year-old
1: Susan,
0: yes. you should be at it, throw down a challenge and
1: yep.
0: an arm wrestle.
1: Absolutely.
0: I'll arm wrestle you for
1: I
0: your seat.
1: I agree. It's a 25-kilo door, and if we're in a rush, I want old Gary over there who's 6'5" and weighs 120 kilos. Mm. I want him putting
2: yeah.
1: the door out.
2: And those three guys drunk the bar dry, so I could open it.
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5: Delays at the moment for your run on the M1 southbound between Coomera and Arundel. Also for your run through Wurrungri and for the Gold Coast Highway through Surfers Paradise, Broad Beach, Miami and through Palm Beach, Currumbin Creek Road under speed through Currumbin Waters. Minjumbull Drive has delays through the Tweed and Tweed Coast Road, looking good through Coogee and through Kingscliff so far as well. Police are making Queensland safer. They have an important job to do, so there's no excuse for abuse authorised by the Queensland Government, Brisbane. That's the latest traffic up to date on 92.5 Triple M Gold, the Gold Coast's original.
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0: 92.5 Triple M Gold Breakfast, Liesl Jones, Liam and Spider. 28 minutes past 8 this morning, Liesl Jones just showing us a video of a river somewhere
1: the
0: overseas.
1: The Danube River that runs through Europe is so low at the moment. They've had record temperatures. It's so low they're finding woolly mammoth bones at the bottom of it. They're just sort of being exposed.
0: Yeah.
1: But also Nazi warships are being exposed because during Adolf Hitler bombed all of these ships so that they couldn't go through the Danube. What? So sitting at the bottom with live missiles and stuff, and they're taking now have to safely take the missiles out.
0: If that happened here on the Gold Coast, all you'd find were lime bikes and shopping trolleys.
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5: Usual, the build continues for your run on the M1 southbound through Wurrungri and through Mudjabar this morning. Also southbound through Arundel and Mullandina and through Coomera and Helensvale. Northbound travelling well between Pimpamar and Beenleigh. Fairly smooth for the Coomera connector till you get to Helensvale Road southbound and Brisbane Road. Quite a bit of a mess through Arundel and through Biggera Waters. Smith Street Motorway and Southport Narang Road busy through Mullandina in spots. 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
21: Good morning, Rob McLeod with a fresh news update. A Gold Coast-bound Jetstar flight's near collision in Sydney has left a flight attendant with a broken wrist. JQ402 was preparing to depart yesterday when the pilot slammed on the brakes to avoid a Qatar Airways jet being towed on the runway. Transport Safety Bureau boss Angus Mitchell has told Seven they're now investigating.
22: Yes, it was done at low speed, but it has the potential to be very significant. So those two aircraft should not have come as close as they did.
21: A high-risk offender has been charged with more than 75 offences following his arrest on the Gold Coast. Police say the 28-year-old fled officers at Bundle before arming himself with a knife He was then tasered and taken into custody. He's facing charges linked to property theft, dangerous driving and drug offences across southeast Queensland and is due to front Southport Court today. And police are appealing for help to find a man wanted on outstanding warrants in northern New South Wales. Benjamin Peter Bruce wanted over alleged domestic violence and stealing offences. The 46-year-old is known to frequent Benora Point and Tweed Heads.
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9: Good morning, I'm Michaela Savage. The latest news poll conducted for The Australian has Labor and One Nation neck and neck on 29% of the primary vote. That marks Labor's lowest result since June 2013. While the Coalition is behind on 18%, the Greens on 14%. The Health Minister says record investment in Medicare is behind increasing bulk billing rates around Australia. The national rate rose to just over 84% in the June quarter, up around 4% on the same time last year. And Sydney Airport bosses are set to meet with the New South Wales Transport Minister today after a second near miss on the tarmac. It happened yesterday morning. Transport Safety Bureau boss Angus Mitchell has told Seven they're now investigating.
22: Yes, it was done at low speed, but it has the potential to be very significant. So those two aircraft should not have come as close as they did.
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9: The last place Dragons have beaten the Sharks 24-16 in the local derby to put a dent in their top four hopes. St George Illawarra coach Dean Young says it's a significant win.
23: Yeah, they'll get a lot of confidence out of beating a top four team, and that's what the Sharks are. They've been really strong over the last 6 weeks, and they're a quality team all over the park, and our boys did a really good job tonight.
9: Cronulla still holds on to fourth spot on points differential, but are now equal with the fifth place Dolphins on 32 points.
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24: 92.5 Triple M Gold weather.
21: Partly cloudy with some showers and the chance of a thunderstorm later with a high of 24 degrees. The outlook for tomorrow, sunny and a high of 24. A possible late shower Wednesday, Thursday, sunny. 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

0: Mid-year break, 8:35 this morning, tops of 20 degrees on the way. I've missed you too.
1: No, be honest.
0: I missed you both. I missed our show. I love getting to wake up with you both and the Gold Coast and talk about what's going on in this great city every day. I genuinely missed it. And we're so happy that Victory Auto World, Cool and Gatter Tweed,
1: yep,
0: have come on board to support our show.
2: Mm-hmm.
0: They're supporting our Greatest Hits Bingo, which gets underway today, a chance to win $20,000.
2: I've looked up Bingo Dabbers too. They're $15.
1: 15 bucks? Mm. Tell them they're dreaming.
0: But next, as much as we love the support of Victory Auto World and Cool and Gatter and Tweed,
1: yep, mm-hmm,
0: I've got a bone to pick with them. I'm pretty filthy.
2: What?
0: They have...
2: Look a gift horse in the mouth.
0: They have done something which has changed my life.
2: For the better?
0: No, for the worse.
1: Oh.
0: It's made me... I've had a realisation. I've got to be honest, it's left me gutted. It's left me devastated.
2: Wow.
0: Yeah.
1: Hang on.
2: Careful.
1: Don't bag him out.
2: No.
1: Well, he's my mate, Victor.
2: Yeah, don't be rude.
0: Stand by next. Triple M. Gold.

0: Triple M Gold Breakfast, Lisa with Jones, Liam and Spider. 20 to 9, tops of 20 degrees on the way this morning. We are back from our mid-year break and we couldn't be happier to be so. Rowney and Benora Points called through. Good morning, Rowney.
1: Guys, how are you?
2: Not too bad. What's going on today?
1: Well, technically, I forgot to tell George, I'm not a part of New South Wales anymore. I am a Queenslander now. Rowney from Helensvale.
0: Hey, welcome to Helensvale.
1: Thanks. I just rang up. I'm so happy that you guys are on the radio. George is wonderful and, you know, all that. I love listening to you guys in the morning and I just appreciate you all. You've made my week ready. It's only Monday, so it's good to hear you all back.
0: Thank you, Rihanna.
3: That's lovely. I love
1: it. No worries.
2: Yeah. You can ring any time.
0: Yeah. Mum always said self-praise. Mum always said self-praise is no praise. So if it comes from Rihanna, it's good.
3: It's worth
0: fun. Hey,
3: yeah.
0: Rihanna, thank you so much for the call. We love being back.
1: Thank you
0: for listening.
2: Just a heads up now, you are in Helensvale. I am the king of the north, so any dramas you just...
1: Yes, I know.
2: Yep, give me a ring and I'll get it sorted. I'm not like your southern
1: right,
2: end, just
1: mate.
2: Make things up, I get things done.
0: No, she's still a southerner living in your kingdom. She's there as a tourist.
2: That's why she moved up.
0: Thank you, Rowney, for the call. We are back. It's great to be back, and it's great to have the support of Victory Auto World.
2: Yeah.
0: In Coolangatta and Tweed. Now, Spider... For the start of this year, you've been driving around in some of their cars.
2: Yeah, absolutely.
3: It's got a nice new Ford Ranger.
0: And you're back in a Ford Ranger.
2: Yeah, one of the great cars. It's a beautiful car.
3: Nearly backed into it this morning.
2: I took it back for the 3 weeks while I was away, and then I went and picked it up on Saturday morning, saw Jace, made me a coffee. It was great.
0: Well, during the break, I went down, and I saw Jace myself as well and Chris there at the Isuzu dealership, and they have also fitted me out with a little car at the moment.
2: I have also joined. How can you cut lunch like this?
0: I haven't cut lunch. They've just set an extra table spot. I haven't taken away your cars.
2: So you're.
0: I am
3: have
0: now.
3: Have you got any scraps for me?
2: Lisa's got nothing. So hang on.
0: I got you a fuel voucher, but you got an electric car.
2: You got a car.
0: I am driving around in one of the brand new Isuzu MUXs.
3: Oh, what?
0: Yes, it is. And I tell you what.
3: Lovely.
2: Can I tell you a tip on these MUXs?
0: Please.
2: Off the shelf, I took one of those through the Southern Highlands four-wheel driving, and it was unbelievable. Bounced up mountains like there's no tomorrow. So if you want to bounce it up around mountains, you'll be able to do it.
0: It is a great car to drive.
3: I'm really
0: enjoying my time in the Isuzu MUX at the moment. It has made me realise something about myself, which is kind of devastating.
3: Oh, no.
2: You've got to keep it clean?
3: Oh,
0: that's not the problem.
3: Rough.
0: For years, I used to giggle at my dad.
3: Yeah?
0: Because he's got a Mitsubishi Pajero.
3: Oh, yeah.
0: And I would giggle because I would watch him get in and out of the car.
3: Oh, it needs the step
0: and
3: ladder.
0: And he had to use little steps.
3: You have to use the step.
2: No, you don't.
0: I am about a half inch too short to get in and out of this car.
3: This car has humbled you.
0: Without using the step. Oh. I kid you not. The first time I got out of this thing, I fell over.
2: You know how to drive it. You cannot drive it.
0: The first time I got out of this car, I went down to Victory Auto World in Coolangatta and Tweed there.
2: Can you give me a boost?
0: I picked it up. I drove it out. Well, because Chris was showing me how it all works, so I hopped in the front seat and I'm like, and I didn't really pay attention. I was that excited. I had adrenaline pumping. But then when I got home, I kid you not. I fell out the thing.
3: You are embarrassing.
2: I got an emergency slide to get out.
0: I am half an inch too short to avoid using the step.
3: Put him in the exit row.
0: If you follow me down to the car today, you will see I do it. It's such a humbling thing. But I am a short king that needs to use the handle and the side step to get into the car.
3: I love it. I feel
0: 10 foot tall.
3: And you can see everything.
0: And then when I get
2: that's
0: out.
2: Only with the booster seat.
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6: M1 southbound is looking busy this morning through Helensvale, Arundel and Mullandina. Brisbane Road slow through Arundel and Biggera Waters, and the Coomera Connector builds up southbound at Helensvale Road. Still got delays, Gooding Drive through Carrara, Urbina Parkway through Mundraviah and Reedy Creek Road through Burley. Gold Coast Highway under speed through Mermaid Beach and through Miami in spots. Looking for a hands-on high school? The Industry School prepares students for vocational careers through practical learning, apprenticeships and traineeships. Enrolling years 10 and 11 now for 2027. That's the latest traffic on 92.5 Triple M Gold, the Gold Coast's original.
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9: Gold Coast's average unleaded price today is around $2.08 a litre, while some servos are selling it as low as $1.92. 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

0: 92.5 Triple M Gold Breakfast. This is what it sounds like when the team is back from our mid-year break. It's great to be back. The energy's been high and we...
1: Does that song remind you of Romeo and Juliet?
0: Yes.
1: It does. Yeah.
0: Old school. Baz Luhrmann.
1: Yeah, Leonardo DiCaprio.
0: Claire Danes. What a flick.
2: Yeah. No.
0: Baz, when's Baz?
2: Takes me back to Orotava Street in Montana.
3: Oh, your sister.
2: Yeah, my sisters. Sharing the bedroom. Debbie and Tamara pumping either that or Madonna.
0: Has Baz opened up his big new post-production thing
1: in
0: Miami
1: yet?
0: He's going to turn Miami here on the Gold Coast into the new Hollywood. He's going to create a heap of jobs.
2: Unless you can get the light rail there.
0: You can get the light rail now. It's opened up. And I reckon this man would have been on the platform waiting for that first light rail.
2: 50 cent fares.
0: I reckon he would have been there.
4: Yeah.
0: No, Toby, good morning.
4: Oh, welcome back, Liesl Jones, yeah. Liam and Spider, everybody. The family's all back together.
2: Yeah, who are you most excited to see back, Al, out of us three?
4: All three of you.
2: Just choose one.
4: Well, you know the answer's not going to be you.
1: Oh, shame.
2: Come on.
4: No, I saw you. You came in last week because you and Cherie were doing a romantic walk along the beach and you thought you'd just drop in.
2: Yeah.
1: They kicked you out of the studio.
2: No, we did a selfie down the beach. It's great.
4: Yeah, sent Insta into a meltdown.
2: Yeah.
1: Oh, really?
2: Well, it doesn't happen until it's on there.
4: Welcome back.
0: Something was dangling.
1: Coming up?
2: Nobody needs to see that. What's on after 9, Al?
4: You guys launched it this morning, the 92.5 Triple M Gold $20,000 Greatest Hits Bingo.
1: Bingo!
4: Get your bingo card. That's
1: get your dabbers
4: first
1: out.
4: First thing you got it. What's a dabber?
1: It's the bingo dabber, the pen. It's
2: the
1: got a flat
2: pen.
1: End and a disc. You can get glitter ones too. I'm going to buy you a glitter
2: one. And if you're really good and you go to the RSL clubs, they have two. They have one in each hand. They have four or five sheets of paper. Bang, bang, bang, bang, bang.
4: You don't need to go to the RSL with us because you just need to listen to us. Yeah. The first bingo song, you guys gave it away this morning. Rhiannon. It's the first song you need to listen out for.
2: And you'll give away $1,000 cash as soon as you play that in the first caller through.
4: In full. You got to hear it?
2: Mm-hmm. Oh, yes.
0: But that doesn't count.
4: Exactly. You got to just be clear on that.
0: Don't call through Jeff from Southport.
4: Jeff, we love you.
0: Come on, Jeff. We do love you, but come on.
4: Just keep listening.
0: Be better. All right, so the 92.5 Triple M Gold Greatest Hit Bingo.
4: Yep.
0: It's all thanks to Victory Auto World Cooling Gutter and Tweed. $1,000 when you hear Rhiannon by Fleetwood Mac in full.
4: Yeah, but the important thing, get the bingo card because that's how you find out what the songs are.
0: Mm-hmm.
4: All right, and the 10th one is Big Bickies. Huge Bickies.
1: Are we having biscuits?
2: It's so good to have you back, Al.
4: Yeah.
0: Wait, we're back. He's been here the whole time. He's been holding down the fort.
2: Oh, has he?
0: Yeah.
4: Oh, not really. No. I've just been turning up.
2: That's all we do.
4: Making up the numbers.
0: Al Doby to turn up and make up the numbers after 9 o'clock. We'll see you tomorrow.
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2: 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Gold Coast traffic.
3: M1 southbound is slow through Coomera, Helensvale, Arundel and Mullandina. Hope Island Road slows up westbound towards the M1 and the Coomera Connector is busy southbound on the approach to Helensvale Road. Gold Coast Highway and the brakes service Paradise, Broad Beach, Mermaid Beach, Miami and Palm Beach and Reddy Creek Road seeing some delays through Burley and Robina Parkway as well. Police are making Queensland safer. They have an important job to do so, there's no excuse for abuse. Authorised by the Queensland Government, Brisbane. That's the latest traffic update. More this afternoon for the drive home on 92.5 Triple M Gold, the Gold Coast's original.
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17: Good morning, Rob McLeod with a fresh news update. Police have charged a high-risk offender with more than 75 offences after an arrest on the Gold Coast yesterday. Officers say the 28-year-old Logan man was found at Bundall before allegedly fleeing in a stolen car and arming himself with a knife. He's been refused bail and is due to front Southport Magistrates Court today. Investigations are underway after a Gold Coast-bound Jetstar flight's near collision in Sydney that left a flight attendant with a broken wrist. JQ402 was preparing to depart yesterday when the pilot slammed on the brakes to avoid a Qatar Airways jet being towed on the runway. SeaWorld Foundation crews have pulled off back-to-back whale rescues off the Gold Coast over the weekend, the team responding to an entangled humpback at Coolangatta before racing to a second whale off Burley. SeaWorld Foundation Head of Marine Sciences Wayne Phillips says the team had to work carefully in the Burley rescue.
18: It was around both the left and the right pectoral fin, no tail involvement, which made things a little easier, but the whale was pretty compliant. However, he did like to throw his tail around a little bit at the end there, so it did get a bit hairy for the team.
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19: Hey, I'm Michaela Savage. Labor's primary vote is down to 29%, according to the latest news poll. That's level with One Nation and also Labor's weakest result since June 2013. One Nation MP Barnaby Joyce telling Seven his take.
20: Obviously what's happened is people don't believe in the authenticity of Labor beyond socialism. They're very good at socialism. They're very good at taking away the rights of our land. They're very good at intermittent power and putting the price of power up through the roof.

0: To the national bulk billing rate, reaching just over 84% in the June quarter, close to 5% higher than the same period last year. Briefly, meetings are taking place in Canberra today after a near miss involving two planes at Sydney Airport yesterday, and a warning to be on the lookout for scams ahead of census night tomorrow. The Australian Banking Association urging us to double check we're on the official website as criminals try to get their hands on our personal and financial information.
1: Research shows that regularly eating ultra-processed foods can increase your risk of developing type 2 diabetes by 53%. Search Diabetes Australia for more about the nation's fastest-growing chronic condition.
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0: One of the upsets of the season, with the Dragons beating local rivals the Sharks 24-16 at Kogarah Oval. Cronulla coach Craig Fitzgibbon says they were nowhere near competitive enough.
3: It was a simple game sometimes, and it's a kick in the ass we needed, to be honest.
0: And Panthers co-captain Isaiah Yeo could find out today if his season is over. He went for scans first thing yesterday morning after hurting his right pec in their 28-12 loss to the Warriors.
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5: 92.5 Triple M Gold Weather.
6: Partly cloudy with some showers and the chance of a thunderstorm later, with a high of 24 degrees. The outlook for tomorrow, sunny and a high of 24. A possible late shower Wednesday, Thursday sunny. Listener knows what Aussie ears want to hear. 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
7: 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You get your bingo card. You print it out. You take it with you wherever you go, because we will have a chance for you to pick up $1,000 every time we play a song. So the first song, this is the first bingo song you need, right? Rihanna and Fleetwood Mac. When this plays in full between 7 a.m. and 2 p.m, 1-300-925-666. That is an instant $1,000. You get all 10 and you get an instant $10,000. A chance to win big cash with the 92.5 Triple M Gold $20,000 Greatest Hits Bingo. First song you're listening for, Rihanna, Fleetwood Mac. And that song could play at any stage. It's thanks to our good mates of Victory Auto World, Coolangatta Tweed, celebrating 20 years of great people and great cars.
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1: 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Hey, well done to the Gold Coast Suns yesterday, winning on the road.
2: 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Nate Rao pumps his fists and they hold on by 2 points.
1: Suns winning against the Giants in Canberra. Terrible conditions, like 6 degrees, wet and miserable. And great to have the Gold Coast Suns back winning. And just a small game on Saturday for the Suns. It's a key clash up the road at the Gabba. They're taking on the Lions. That game starting at 4. You'll get that game live on 92.5. Triple M Gold. Hey!

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